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Let's thank the volunteers behind the counter. My name is Jimmy Bilger, and it's been an honor to be here with you. And last but not least, tonight's Sutton Old Time Music Hour has been brought to you in part by Wildwood Resort and Marina in Granville, Tennessee, only a mile away from T.B. Sutton General Store. Wildwood offers 33 accommodations, including a 14-room inn, 8 cabins, a 4-room lodge, 6 vintage Airstreams, a modular lake home, and a floating harbor cottage. Visitors can stroll a new boardwalk leading to a sunset pavilion on the marina jetty. The restaurant has been expanded, and an event room is available to serve corporate leadership retreats, weddings, family reunions, and other events. Wildwood Resort and Marina, it's where you want to be. It has been a wonderful night, and it's good to be back. And looking forward to many more times behind the microphone here. Let's go up for one more song to take us home with.

Folks, thank you for tuning in to Sutton Old Time Music Hour, coming to you from T.B. Sutton General Store in historic Granville, Tennessee. Until next time, this is Mr. Ronald Bilbrey's youngest son, Jimmy Bilbrey, saying good night, be good to each other, and God bless.

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1: Fox News, I'm Tom Rigotti. The Senate has passed a war powers resolution to block military action in Iran as negotiations on a permanent peace plan continue. House Minority Leader Hakeem Jeffries says Tehran's become more powerful than Americans shouldn't pay the price.
2: The bottom line is that we shouldn't spend another dime of taxpayer dollars on Operation Epic Failure.
1: Lawmakers approved the bill 50-48. President Trump travels to Capitol Hill tomorrow for a strategy session with lawmakers.
3: The president will join Senate Republicans amid his push for passage of the Save America Act, the new voter ID legislation that would also put restrictions on transgender athletes in female sports and transgender surgeries for minors. But previous efforts to approve the measure have fallen far short in the Senate.
1: Fox's Jared Halpert, America's listening to Fox News.
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13: Westwood One Sports presents this World Soccer Update. Halftime in Toronto and Croatia is deadlocked with Panama 0-0 at the break. Both squads looking to bounce back from an opening loss. Group stage action started today with a big bounce back from Portugal and Cristiano Ronaldo after a struggling individual performance in that disappointing draw to open the tournament, not to mention the stellar showings from Lionel Messi and Kylian Mbappe. On Tuesday, the 41-year-old Ronaldo finally announced his presence in this tournament. Two goals in Portugal's 5-0 rout of Uzbekistan. Ronaldo, now the first player to score in six different World Cups. Portugal at the top of Group K on 4 points. Later on in Boston, England was banging on the door for 90 minutes but could not find a way through Ghana, despite finishing with 78% possession. A scoreless draw was the final. Both teams are on 4 points to lead Group L. I'm Lucas Panzeca, Westwood One Sports.
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17: North Country weather.
8: thunderstorms likely tonight. Otherwise, mainly cloudy skies expected. Lows dip down to about 52. Winds out of the south, 5 to 10 miles per hour. Cloudy skies with a few peaks of sun again tomorrow. Chance of thunderstorms. High temperatures reach up to 68. And that's your forecast. I'm weatherology meteorologist Paul Frombly. Get the latest weather updates online at MinnesotaDailyWeather.com. Right now, it's 63 degrees.
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16: 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Hey, the Brat Battle continues with Bemidji Downtown Meats Battle of the Brats this Wednesday, 11 to 1. It's blueberry wild rice versus Philly cheese at Downtown Meats, 11 to 1 this Wednesday. 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
19: Sam Mayer now looking low at the start finish line. Mayer's trying to take away that spot from Larson.
20: Cruz got uprooted off the bottom of the racetrack. Sam Mayer's going to look to the inside. They try to go 3 wide for second.
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8: Thunderstorms likely tonight. Otherwise, mainly cloudy skies expected. Lows dip down to about 52. Winds out of the south, 5 to 10 miles per hour. Cloudy skies with a few peaks of sun again tomorrow. Chance of thunderstorms. High temperatures reach up to 68. And that's your forecast. I'm weatherology meteorologist Paul Frombly. Get the latest weather updates online at MinnesotaDailyWeather.com. Right now, it's 63 degrees.
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0: North Country weather.
8: Thunderstorms likely tonight. Otherwise, mainly cloudy skies expected. Lows dip down to about 52. Winds out of the south, 5 to 10 miles per hour. Cloudy skies with a few peaks of sun again tomorrow. Chance of thunderstorms. High temperatures reach up to 68. And that's your forecast. I'm weatherology meteorologist Paul Frombly. Get the latest weather updates online at MinnesotaDailyWeather.com. Right now, it's 63 degrees.
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19: Sam Mayer now looking low at the start finish line. Mayer's trying to take away that spot from Larson.
20: 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Sam Mayer's going to look to the inside. They try to go 3 wide for second.
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1: North Country weather.
2: Thunderstorms likely tonight. Otherwise, mainly cloudy skies expected. Lows dip down to about 52. Winds out of the south, 5 to 10 miles per hour. Cloudy skies with a few peaks of sun again tomorrow. Chance of thunderstorms. High temperatures reach up to 68. And that's your forecast. I'm weatherology meteorologist Paul Frombly. Get the latest weather updates online at MinnesotaDailyWeather.com. Right now, it's 63 degrees.
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I saw Henry, good old Henry, my best friend. I was walking with my true love, strolling down the street. I'll bet you never guessed who we happened to meet. I said, darling, this is Henry, and you could

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1: Fox News, I'm Tom Rigotti. The Senate has passed a war powers resolution to block military action in Iran as negotiations on a permanent peace plan continue. House Minority Leader Hakeem Jeffries says Tehran's become more powerful than Americans shouldn't pay the price.
2: The bottom line is that we shouldn't spend another dime of taxpayer dollars on Operation Epic Failure.
1: Lawmakers approved the bill 50 to 48. President Trump travels to Capitol Hill tomorrow for a strategy session with lawmakers.
3: The president will join Senate Republicans amid his push for passage of the Save America Act, the new voter ID legislation that would also put restrictions on transgender athletes in female sports and transgender surgeries for minors. But previous efforts to approve the measure have fallen far short in the Senate.
1: Fox's Jared Halpert, America's listening to Fox News.
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3: Westwood One Sports presents this World Soccer Update. Halftime in Toronto and Croatia is deadlocked with Panama 0-0 at the break. Both squads looking to bounce back from an opening loss. Group stage action started today with a big bounce back from Portugal and Cristiano Ronaldo after a struggling individual performance in that disappointing draw to open the tournament, not to mention the stellar showings from Lionel Messi and Kylian Mbappe. On Tuesday, the 41-year-old Ronaldo finally announced his presence in this tournament. Two goals in Portugal's 5-0 rout of Uzbekistan. Ronaldo, now the first player to score in six different World Cups. Portugal at the top of Group K on 4 points. Later on in Boston, England was banging on the door for 90 minutes but could not find a way through Ghana, despite finishing with 78% possession. A scoreless draw was the final. Both teams are on 4 points to lead Group L. I'm Lucas Panzeca, Westwood One Sports.
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6: North Country weather. Thunderstorms likely tonight. Otherwise, mainly cloudy skies expected. Lows dip down to about 52. Winds out of the south, 5 to 10 miles per hour. Cloudy skies with a few peaks of sun again tomorrow. Chance of thunderstorms. High temperatures reach up to 68. And that's your forecast. I'm weatherology meteorologist Paul Frombly. Get the latest weather updates online at MinnesotaDailyWeather.com. Right now, it's 63 degrees.
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6: Country weather.
2: Thunderstorms likely tonight. Otherwise, mainly cloudy skies expected. Lows dip down to about 52. Winds out of the south, 5 to 10 miles per hour. Cloudy skies with a few peaks of sun again tomorrow. Chance of thunderstorms. High temperatures reach up to 68. And that's your forecast. I'm weatherology meteorologist Paul Frombly. Get the latest weather updates online at MinnesotaDailyWeather.com. Right now, it's 63 degrees.
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2: Fox News, I'm Tom Rigotti. The Senate has passed a war powers resolution to block military action in Iran as negotiations on a permanent peace plan continue. House Minority Leader Hakeem Jeffries says Tehran's become more powerful than Americans shouldn't pay the price.
3: The bottom line is that we shouldn't spend another dime of taxpayer dollars on Operation Epic Failure.
2: Lawmakers approved the bill 50-48. President Trump travels to Capitol Hill tomorrow for a strategy session with lawmakers.
4: The president will join Senate Republicans amid his push for passage of the Save America Act, the new voter ID legislation that would also put restrictions on transgender athletes in female sports and transgender surgeries for minors. But previous efforts to approve the measure have fallen far short in the Senate.
2: Fox's Jared Halpert, America's listening to Fox News.
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15: North Country weather.
16: Thunderstorms likely tonight. Otherwise, mainly cloudy skies expected. Lows dip down to about 52. Winds out of the south, 5 to 10 miles per hour. Cloudy skies with a few peaks of sun again tomorrow. Chance of thunderstorms. High temperatures reach up to 68. And that's your forecast. I'm weatherology meteorologist Paul Frombly. Get the latest weather updates online at MinnesotaDailyWeather.com. Right now, it's 63 degrees.
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19: 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Mayer's trying to take away that spot from Larson.
20: 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Sam Mayer's going to look to the inside. They try to go three wide for second.
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24: North Country weather.
16: Thunderstorms likely tonight. Otherwise, mainly cloudy skies expected. Lows dip down to about 52. Winds out of the south, 5 to 10 miles per hour. Cloudy skies with a few peaks of sun again tomorrow. Chance of thunderstorms. High temperatures reach up to 68. And that's your forecast. I'm weatherology meteorologist Paul Frombly. Get the latest weather updates online at MinnesotaDailyWeather.com. Right now, it's 63 degrees.
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1: Fox News, I'm Tom Rigotti. The Senate has passed a war powers resolution to block military action in Iran as negotiations on a permanent peace plan continue. House Minority Leader Hakeem Jeffries says Tehran's become more powerful than Americans shouldn't pay the price.
2: The bottom line is that we shouldn't spend another dime of taxpayer dollars on Operation Epic Failure.
1: Lawmakers approved the bill 50-48. President Trump travels to Capitol Hill tomorrow for a strategy session with lawmakers.
3: The president will join Senate Republicans amid his push for passage of the Save America Act, the new voter ID legislation that would also put restrictions on transgender athletes in female sports and transgender surgeries for minors. But previous efforts to approve the measure have fallen far short in the Senate.
1: Fox's Jared Halpert, America's listening to Fox News.
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1: Westwood One Sports presents this World Soccer Update. Halftime in Toronto and Croatia is deadlocked with Panama 0-0 at the break. Both squads looking to bounce back from an opening loss. Group stage action started today with a big bounce back from Portugal and Cristiano Ronaldo after a struggling individual performance in that disappointing draw to open the tournament, not to mention the stellar showings from Lionel Messi and Kylian Mbappe. On Tuesday, the 41-year-old Ronaldo finally announced his presence in this tournament. Two goals in Portugal's 5-0 rout of Uzbekistan. Ronaldo, now the first player to score in six different World Cups. Portugal at the top of Group K on 4 points. Later on in Boston, England was banging on the door for 90 minutes but could not find a way through Ghana, despite finishing with 78% possession. A scoreless draw was the final. Both teams are on 4 points to lead Group L. I'm Lucas Panzeca, Westwood One Sports.
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18: North Country weather. Thunderstorms likely tonight. Otherwise, mainly cloudy skies expected. Lows dip down to about 52. Winds out of the south, 5 to 10 miles per hour. Cloudy skies with a few peaks of sun again tomorrow. Chance of thunderstorms. High temperatures reach up to 68. And that's your forecast. I'm weatherology meteorologist Paul Frombly. Get the latest weather updates online at MinnesotaDailyWeather.com. Right now, it's 63 degrees.
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9: 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We're going to kick it off right now with a brand new one from Kenny and Amanda Smith. Here's Tears of the Cherokee.

0: Andy Leftwich here on Into the Blue. That from his current CD, Aced. Some incredible musicians joining him in the studio, including Byron House on the acoustic upright, Matt Menefee on five string, and Cody Kilby on the guitar. One of his own, that's called Brookstone. Before that, the Appalachian Roadshow featuring Barry Abernathy on lead, Me Against the Mountain. I'm Terry here at a short break. We'll be right back with Daly and Vincent. Stay with us. 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
1: Hi, everyone. This is Mike Matusek from The Boys. You're listening to the best variety in polka music on the Fun
2: Hello,
1: Time
2: everybody.
1: Polka Party
2: fun time
1: with
2: polka
1: Patty Chmielewski and Michael Bell.
2: I'm Michael.
3: And I'm Patty.
2: We're back for another exciting and eventful Michael Talking Week of the Fun Time Polka Party. Are you ready for it?

0: I left the show last week and went up to the cabin.
1: There's a new world somewhere they call the promised land.
0: We had some wheeling four-wheelers going. We had some lively chit-chat. And we had wild animals running around outside.
2: No matter what I do, or I know I'll never find another you.
0: You painted yourself again.

0: Hello, everybody, and welcome to the Funtime Poker Party.
1: Hi, everybody.
0: I'm Michael.
1: And I'm Patty.
0: And we're back for another exciting, eventful Michael talking week of the Funtime Poker Party. Are you ready for it?
1: Yes, you can say that again.
0: It was too much for me to say again.
1: Okay.
0: So I'm not going to say it again.
1: All right.
0: Okay?
1: All right.
0: Okay. Since you last joined us, we had another week go by.
1: Yes, we did.
0: I left the show last week and went up to the cabin and had some gentlemen up there.
1: That's right. Guys' weekend.
0: We had some wheeling four-wheelers going. We had some lively chit-chat. And we had wild animals running around outside, Patty.
1: That's right. I'm glad you had fun because by the time I got home, I tell you.
0: You painted yourself again.
1: Well, I painted half of a house. I only got half of it done.
0: Uh-huh.
1: Oh, I'm telling you, I can't even remember all the things I did. I mowed the grass.
0: Yeah.
1: Painted the house.
0: Yeah.
1: Half of it.
0: Yeah.
1: I repaired some concrete.
0: Okay.
1: And this next week, I'm going to paint the other half of the house.
0: And then
1: Start reciting the garage.
0: Yes. And then we go on a tour. And then we come back. And I think at that point, do I start hiring you out?
1: Well, I've already been hired out. Neighbors have contracted me to put in their backsplash and things like that, make flower arrangements.
0: Yeah, but that one's already done.
1: So, well.
0: So, I mean, I got to get on to invoicing, I guess, for those.
1: Yeah, I love it. It's just so much fun.
0: That first song there, I'll Never Find Another You.
1: And I guess that's correct, right?
0: That's why I played it. And that was by the boys from Baltimore. The weather has cooled off a little bit, which is good. I didn't mind the whole 80s and, you know, light 90s.
1: It was perfect for painting.
0: Yeah, yeah. The temperature had dropped over the weekend. When I got up there, it was warm, and then it kind of cooled off that night. Sunday morning last week, it was like 47 degrees outside.
1: I'm telling you, if it was any hotter than it was, I wouldn't have been able to paint half the house.
0: Right. I completed the 5 miles of trails, so we're all done there. Now I just have to maintain them.
1: Wow. Good for you.
0: Yeah, four-wheeler trails out on the back area there.
1: All right.
0: Uh-huh.
1: Well, Michael, let's get to the music here,
0: we should do that, Patty, and
1: because
0: I have one here.
1: I know. After
0: by,
1: that long
0: Frankie
1: weekend.
0: Yankovic. Yes. Well, there might have been one or two of these up there.
1: This one is called In Heaven There Is No Beer.

0: That was Gary's Ridgeland Dutchman with Musicians Play All Night.
1: And next up, it's the Happy Richie Polka Band with this one called Stan and Ann's Polka.

0: Stay tuned to the Funtime Polka Party. We got a lot more music coming up right after this.
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7: North Country weather.
8: Chance of thunderstorms
9: tonight, otherwise mainly cloudy. Lows around 52. Southerly winds 5 to 10 miles per hour.
8: Chance for storms
9: tomorrow,
8: 68.
9: More clouds and sun. Lows dip down to about 50. Tomorrow night, chance of thunderstorms. That's your forecast. I'm weatherology meteorologist Paul Trombley. Get the latest weather updates online at MinnesotaDailyWeather.com. Currently 63.
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12: Hi, this is Chad Chabilsky from Pulaski, Wisconsin. 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

0: we're back here on the Funtime Polka Party. That one there, Chad Shabilsky out of Pulaski, Wisconsin, with that one called I'll Never Say Goodbye. So we won't be saying goodbye, Patty.
1: Okay, that's good to know.
0: Yeah.
1: We just got started here.
0: We sure did. It'd be too soon to say goodbye.
1: That's right.
0: Uh-huh. Patty, I do have something to say.
1: Okay, what do you have, Michael?
0: Here it comes.
2: You've got mail.
0: That's right, Patty. We got some mail today.
1: Yay!
0: And I'm going to start. It was a text message, Patty.
1: Oh, a text?
0: Yes.
1: You've been getting these secret text messages.
0: I have, and I'm still going to read it.
1: Okay.
0: Okay, here it comes.
1: All right.
0: Hi, Patty. I love you, too.
1: Oh!
0: Franny up there in Traverse City, Michigan, decided to drop you a line on my cell phone.
1: Oh, Franny.
0: Uh-huh. You both are a God blessing to me and my family, Garnet.

0: Yes. Anyway, so let's make up for May. Aunt Bernie Jessie has a birthday on May 8th. She is now in Harrison, Michigan. If she can get the show over there, she would love it. Along with that, my cousin, her nephew, Mr. Scott Bruckner, had a birthday on May 10th. He would listen, too, if he could get the station over there. Why aren't these people just, you know, getting us on the internet or something?
1: Yeah, you could do that.
0: You could. Just search Funtime Polka Party, and you'll find it.
1: Yes.
0: Yeah, it goes every week.
1: That's right.
0: Like four times a week on that one place. Uh-huh.
1: Okay.
0: Uh-huh. So that, anyway, now they can listen in.
1: Yes.
0: But I will tell them to go to TuneIn Radio. There you go. And dial it in for one of the many internet devices. And they can, there we go. See, she knows what to do.
1: Mm-hmm.
0: Uh-huh. So we'll skip right over that. Mrs. B does have down here one of her friend, Dee Eisner of Traverse City. She says, belated May birthday. And she is 83 years young. So now on to June. A dear friend of Mom and Dad, Mr. Dave Romzik, had a birthday on June 6th. He was 82 years young. Mrs. B's niece, Miss Angela Hansen, she is also her godchild, will have a birthday on the 20th of June. I think that is like the first day of summer or something like close to that. Yes, it is. Yes. 21st of June is.
1: Yeah. Okay.
0: Which, by the time this show goes, is tomorrow, because we do this on Saturdays. So it'll be tomorrow.
1: Okay.
0: Hey, wait a minute. June 20th. It's her birthday today. Well, I guess we'll have to wish Angela Hansen a birthday today.
1: Okay.
0: Okay, got that one done. I now have a note here that says anniversaries. Both of these appear to be on the 13th of June. Frank and Zosia Piotrowski will be married 45 wonderful years, and they have 5 wonderful children. The following anniversary on the same day, and is one of their daughters, Andrea Sleponski, S-L-E-P-O-N-S-K-I. We can say things now about anniversaries.
1: Okay.
0: Because one of our children just got engaged.
1: Yes.
0: Yes, Miss Katie.
1: Yes, our baby.
0: We need Katie to have her anniversary on either your birthday or mine, and then we won't forget.
1: For sure.
0: Just wanted to throw that in there. And sweetheart, hubby Jonathan of 11 years, they, of course, follow. Oops, where were, oh, I was on the Andrea. Yeah, and I jumped in the middle there. That was the anniversary on the same day as their daughter, Andrea Sleponski, and sweetheart, hubby Jonathan of 11 years. They, of course, follow their parents' footsteps and help out with the band and travel, etc. And speaking of all these Piotrowskis, Simon Piotrowski has a wedding coming up here June 27th, and that will be a big shindig for all their families. Hey, dang, they should have let us know a year ago. We could have had Katie do it, and then we would have had it all at once.
1: Yeah, right.
0: No, that wouldn't have worked. Okay, apparently Mrs. B has a note here for that me and Patty have an anniversary, and I'm guessing it's because we started on their radio show in their area. So that was, yes, that was the anniversary for that. Okay. I know Michael had a birthday in May. Yes, we went through that one. They also sent me a We Missed One, but I'm going to read this. But we'll have our polka ears to the iPad, and soon we'll hear the Funtime Polka Party show again. Have a great month and safe travels, Mrs. B and daughter Laura. Following up with, forgot one, happy anniversary to Aunt Tammy and Uncle Fred Bruckner of Harrison, Michigan. They have a house next to Aunt Bernie, and their son is Mr. Scott Bruckner, whom had a birthday in May. Oh, I remember.
1: Yes.
0: And I remember where they live because I was right next door.
1: Okay.
0: Okay. Anyway, they will be celebrating 34 years together as of the very end of May. Sorry, and thank you. Talk on July. We'll have a special story for you then. Oh, I can't
1: wait.
0: There you go. There's all your birthdays. Thank you very much. We have music.
1: Franny, I love you.
0: Yes, you can love her right back.
1: Okay.
0: All right, let's get back to the music here. I have the Frank Stanger Orchestra
1: with the Cider Press Polka.

0: Stick around. We've got more Fun Time Polka Party coming up right after this.
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2: North Country weather.
3: Chance of thunderstorms tonight. Otherwise, mainly cloudy. Lows around 52. Southerly winds 5 to 10 miles per hour. Chance for storms tomorrow. 68. More clouds and sun. Lows dip down to about 50. Tomorrow night, chance of thunderstorms. That's your forecast. I'm weatherology meteorologist Paul Trombley. Get the latest weather updates online at minnesotadailyweather.com. Currently 63.
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0: Thanks for staying tuned in to the Funtime Polka Party. That one there, Polish Sausage Polka by Rick Vinicky's Melody Kings. And Patty, I'm out of breath. I'm out of words. The rest of the show is yours.
1: All right.
0: Thank you and good night.
1: I've got something to say because we were talking about me being in Frankenmuth. I checked the distance from Traverse City.
0: Yeah.
1: It's 2 hours and 45 minutes.
0: Yeah. Oh,
1: just depends on what time you're looking at the traffic.
0: Yeah, true.
1: But that's how far it is. I'm going to be at the Frankenmuth
0: Music
1: Michigan
0: Festival.
1: Yeah, Polka Fest.
0: Yeah.
1: I'm going to be out there August 12th through the 16th. I fly back home. So,
0: wow.
1: Hey, tell the Garvin boys, hey, tell Franny, tell them all.
0: Uh-oh. You just committed yourself.
1: That's right. Come on out.
0: Oh, come on out to see you? Load up the town. Head over to Patty.
1: That's right.
0: There
1: we'll
0: you go.
1: We'll have our own party.
0: That's right. That'll work.
1: Yes.
0: Yeah, absolutely. Hey, wait, I said I wasn't going to talk anymore.
1: Yes.
0: Because I had talked a lot that last segment.
1: I know, and I was doing the talking and you were interrupting.
0: Yeah, absolutely. That's me.
1: Okay.
0: And that's what I do on occasion.
1: Yeah, you can say that again.
0: I'm sorry.
1: Okay, for sure.
0: All right, Patty, why don't you sing? That way you'll use up some words.
1: All right. How about the Pennsylvania Polka?
0: Absolutely. That's the one I was thinking of by the Shmuleski Funtime Band featuring Patty Shmuleski.

0: That was the Circling Pigeons Leander Polka.
1: That's right.
0: That's
1: all of
0: a
1: it.
0: Mouthful.
1: It sure is.
0: And it was by John Dietz and the Twin Lakes Trio.
1: Yes.
0: Featuring Gary Bruggen on that one.
1: Yes, they played that one together, and I saw them perform that live at one point. It was amazing.
0: All right.
1: All right, next up, I have the Cavalier Polka by the Jolly Zook Brothers.

0: We'll be right back with more Funtime Polka Party music right after this.
1: Our favorite race night of the year, Pepsi. 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
5: Chance of thunderstorms tonight, otherwise mainly cloudy. Lows around 52. Southerly winds 5 to 10 miles per hour. Chance for storms tomorrow, 68. More clouds and sun. Lows dip down to about 50. Tomorrow night, chance of thunderstorms. That's your forecast. I'm weatherology meteorologist Paul Trombley. Get the latest weather updates online at minnesotadailyweather.com. Currently 63.
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7: Hi, everybody. This is Lenny Gamolka from the Chicago Push, reminding you that you are listening to the very best variety in polka music right here on the Funtime Polka Party with Patty Chmielewski and Michael Bell.

0: And we're back, and we want to thank you for staying tuned in to the Funtime Polka Party. It is our second hour, Patty.
1: It is, and we hope you've been enjoying yourself, singing along, laughing, dancing, and having a good time.
0: Especially to that last one we just played there. Lenny Gamolka and the Chicago Push brought us this one called Old Time Polka Dance Polka.
1: Yes.
0: Yes.
1: It was fun.
0: That was double polka. As I said it.
1: Okay.
0: I probably didn't need the second polka.
1: Right. Okay. Polka polka.
0: Hey, what was that guy's name? Nick's friend. The one that had polka everything. It was polka Nick,
1: Luke.
0: Polka this. Polka Luke?
1: Yeah.
0: Polka Luke.
1: Yeah,
0: everything.
1: Are we gonna eat polka food? When are we polka dance? We're gonna go to that polka place over there.
0: Is that a polka Coke or a polka Pepsi?
1: Yeah, he was funny.
0: He was. He enjoyed his time there. We had him out at the Pulaski Polka Fest, I think, if I remember right. That's
1: mm-hmm.
0: when that got all crazy.
1: It did.
0: Because that'll happen out there. Be careful when
1: right.
0: you go to that one. Great people. Great people. The city, the town, everything there, they all come together. Great parade at the end. If you want to go see what a Midwestern Polka Fest is like, that's a good one to represent.
1: That's right.
0: Uh-huh. So, Patty, what other big things do you want to get done this summer before it starts snowing again?
1: Oh,
0: ready?
1: Don't even
0: go.
1: Mention that word. Goodness sakes.
0: First day of summer.
1: I've got the other half of the house to paint and the garage to side.
0: Oh,
1: so,
0: okay.
1: I think I should be asking you, what do you plan on getting done?
0: I got to maintain all those trails now that I got them all completed
1: yeah,
0: up there. So
1: right.
0: I just bought a new little saw that I'm going to use.
1: I know.
0: Yeah,
1: a little baby chainsaw.
0: 5-inch chainsaw things. Those things look cool. I'm going to go play with it. Not this weekend because we got a tour. Oh, today, I'll be at Back to the 50s.
1: All right.
0: And I'm there all weekend. So if you're into old cars and you're in the Twin Cities area of Minneapolis, Minnesota this weekend.
1: Yeah, the Minnesota State Fairgrounds.
0: That's right. I will be there with the booth for the tour stuff. So you can stop by and you know what? I'll talk polkas. I'll talk tours. I'll talk about
1: old cars,
0: and I'll talk about fair food.
1: Oh, and the Watkins booth is next to you.
0: She's wonderful. She's a wonderful lady, and she always gives me spices.
1: That's right.
0: She'll Michael, just take one of these. You need one.
1: Okay.
0: And it works. I mean, I love their spices.
1: Yes.
0: Uh huh. Anyway, if you're out and about this weekend, enjoy yourselves. It is the weekend of summer, so we're gonna celebrate that with the next song by Roman Pacetti, which has nothing to do with summer.
1: Yes, it's called That Is Why Polka.

Hi, this is Patty Gersich of the Alaska Polka Chips. 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You've got to listen to these guys because they're great.

0: And that one, Patty, that one was for you. That was Pretty Lady Polka by the Alaska Polka Chips.
1: Ah, okay. Thank you, Michael.
0: You're welcome.
1: This one's for you, The Dark Forest.
0: Well, that's out where my trails are.
1: It's by Holy Tolita Polka Stars.

0: 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More Fun Time Polka Party music coming up right after this.
1: 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The Legends.
2: I'm Tom Rigotti. We now know who has the inside track to be the next governor of South Carolina. Alan Wilson defeated Lieutenant Governor Pamela Yvette for the GOP nomination. Trump backed Yvette in the closing days of the campaign, but then said he supported both candidates. Meanwhile, President Trump is pushing his own election priorities with Congress ahead of the midterms.
3: President Trump fixated on a singular goal.
4: We have to pass the Save America Act, which is voter ID, which is proof of citizenship.
3: But he's not getting his way. The president is exasperated at the Senate struggling to approve the bill.
2: It's Fox's Chad Pergram, a legal setback for the Trump administration when it comes to enforcing immigration law.
5: A federal judge in California issuing a nationwide injunction blocking immigration and customs enforcement officials from arresting individuals suspected of being in the U.S. illegally at or near immigration courthouses.
2: Fox's Kristen Goodwin, America's listening to Fox News.
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14: Chance of thunderstorms tonight. Otherwise, mainly cloudy. Lows around 52. Southerly winds 5 to 10 miles per hour. Chance for storms tomorrow. 68. More clouds and sun. Lows dip down to about 50. Tomorrow night, chance of thunderstorms. That's your forecast. I'm weatherology meteorologist Paul Trombley. Get the latest weather updates online at MinnesotaDailyWeather.com. Right now, 61.
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18: 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Hi, this is Kaviraj from Mauritius. You're listening to the Fun Time Polka Party with Patty and Michael.

0: Welcome back to the Funtime Polka Party. That one there, Polka Funhouse by the Joey Tomsic Orchestra. This is the Polka Funtime Funhouse.
1: Yes, it is for sure. We even have our polka cat here, screeching along here.
0: Every once in a while, you might hear a little meow in the background.
1: Yes.
0: That might happen. And she's leaving fur on my computer screen, Patty.
1: I know. It's all over.
0: Uh-huh. I'm going to have to clean that up.
1: Come here, Zoe. Zoe, come here. Say hi.
0: Anyway, with all the stuff that I'm doing down here at the fairgrounds when I go down there, it's amazing the amount of time and energy all these people put into these vehicles and just how beautiful they can look. Even if they keep it kind of old and rustic, it still looks beautiful and amazing that it's still running down the street and they're so proud of their things. And you know what? What I like is just walking by and looking at them because that's kind of what they want. I mean, that's why they do what they do, I guess.
1: Show their cars off.
0: That's right.
1: All the work they put into it.
0: Absolutely. And the work they do and the time and the effort, you need to stop and look at some
1: of that
0: stuff.
1: Well, we're in the ladies' showcase.
0: That's right. North End building. It's the only building that you can go in that's air-conditioned and or warm and dry.
1: Yes.
0: Yes, which is why everybody comes there.
1: And then stuff to buy in there.
0: Yeah.
1: You know.
0: Yeah. Crafts and things and stuff and me.
1: Yes, for sure.
0: Well, the draw is they give away, I think it's 500 bags a day.
1: Oh,
0: so
1: yeah.
0: The first 500 that go through the booth or go through the building get a bag.
1: Yes.
0: And you know how people like bags.
1: Yeah, they start putting stuff in them.
0: They wait for that bag. They line up like a half hour, 45 minutes before we open.
1: Yes, I saw
0: that.
1: The line.
0: It's crazy. But you know what? I like it. The time goes by fast. I talk to a lot of people. It's great.
1: I know.
0: Because I know how to talk.
1: Yes, you do.
0: I do.
1: Well,
0: I've learned.
1: Speaking of talking,
0: yes.
1: I love this next song because it's got my dad's voice. He starts it out saying, "Hey, Stosh, Yak Shamash."
0: He does.
1: Yes, and that's the name of the song.
0: It is, and it's by the Shimoleski Funtime Band featuring Florian Shimoleski.
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0: That one there is the Heska Hoka Polka by the Check Lights.
1: And next up, we got the High Bounce Polka by the Eddie Foreman Orchestra.

0: 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We've got more Fun Time Polka Party coming up right after this.
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6: Chance of thunderstorms tonight, otherwise mainly cloudy. Lows around 52. Southerly winds 5 to 10 miles per hour. Chance for storms tomorrow, 68. More clouds and sun. Lows dip down to about 50. Tomorrow night, chance of thunderstorms. That's your forecast. I'm weatherology meteorologist Paul Trombley. Get the latest weather updates online at minnesotadailyweather.com. Right now, 61.
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10: Buckle up. We're heading back to 2009.

They've always had a great sound. That track goes back to 2009. The title track, To Same Old Place. That's Newfound Road here on Into the Blue. A Tim Stafford original, and in the band, in that session, Junior Williams, Joe Booker, Justin Moses, Tim Shelton, Jimmy Van Cleve, and Randy Barnes. By the way, they toured for a time with Joe Diffie not long after that recording. This is the Vintage Hour of Into the Blue. Right now, Blue Moon Rising, here's Freight Train.

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6: North Country weather.
7: Chance of thunderstorms
8: tonight, otherwise mainly cloudy. Lows around 52. Southerly winds 5 to 10 miles per hour.
7: Chance for storms
8: tomorrow, 68,
7: more clouds and sun.
8: Lows dip down to about 50.
7: Tomorrow night, chance of thunderstorms.
8: That's your forecast. I'm weatherology meteorologist Paul Trombley. Get the latest weather updates online at minnesotadailyweather.com. Right now, 61.
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1: Daly and Vincent here on Into the Blue. 5 weeks to date on the BluegrassToday.com Top 30 National Airplay Survey. That's called Moonshine's on the Still, following their mega number one cover of Ruby. Well, speaking of 5 weeks on the chart, here's another one. Exact same time on that exact same chart. Here's Buddy Melton, formerly of Balsam Range, and his current single called Gone.

If you could use a good laugh, log on to bluegrasstoday.com and check out the video of that track. Jody King and Larry Cordell here on Into the Blue, and of course their cover of the 70s classic by Steve Miller, Jet Airliner. Buddy Melton before that gave us Gone, and of course we kicked off the show with Daly and Vincent, Moonshine's on the Still. I mentioned that because right now, one of the co-writers of that song, knocking on the door of number one, here's Laura Lee Jones.

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9: Chance of thunderstorms tonight, otherwise mainly cloudy. Lows around 52. Southerly winds 5 to 10 miles per hour. Chance for storms tomorrow, 68. More clouds and sun. Lows dip down to about 50. Tomorrow night, chance of thunderstorms. That's your forecast. I'm weatherology meteorologist Paul Trombley. Get the latest weather updates online at minnesotadailyweather.com. Right now, 61.
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Newfound Road here on Into the Blue, a band that kind of went away for a little while. They actually worked as the backup band with Joe Diffie for a couple of years on tour. Again, Newfound Road. That is their newest single out on Billy Blue, one titled The World to You. Well, right now, the newest number one single and the first number one single on the Bluegrass Today charts by J. Lee Roberts. Here's I'm Putting You Out of My Misery.

I got to say, one of my favorite lead singers in bluegrass music, what a voice, Glenn Harrell here on Into the Blue, and the band, Volume 5. That one goes back to 2013. In fact, the title track to the album, Run. Jay Lee Roberts, before that, her newest single, 2 weeks at number one on the Bluegrass Today charts, I'm Putting You Out of My Misery. Well, right now, the Grascals and their new single, here's Bend in the River.

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1: All the notes in just the right place. This is Into the Blue.

Ah, their music of awesome range. That is the band's newest single, one called The Life I Left Behind, just out from the folks at Mountain Home. I'm Terry Hurd, and we're going to push on through this hour, the very best in bluegrass, with another one from Andy Leftwich. But first, a quick reminder to stay up to date on all the breaking news in bluegrass. 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Well, now from Aist, this one's called Old Hickory.

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1: Fox News, I'm Chris DeMeo. President Trump campaigning today at a Mack truck facility in Pennsylvania. He warns if Democrats win back control of Congress,
2: they voted against no tax on overtime, and if they got into office, you will have all of those taxes and all of that money that you're saving, including the big savings on Social Security, it's going to all be terminated. You're going to have to start paying again.
1: Many polls suggest the majority of Americans disapprove of the way the president's handling the economy. Senate Minority Leader Chuck Schumer says Democrats won't agree to reauthorize FISA until Acting National Intelligence Director Bill Pulte is removed from his post.
3: This is all up to the Republicans. As long as Pulte is there, there's not going to be any FISA agreement. It's up to them to get rid of him.
1: President Trump says he won't sign reauthorization of FISA unless Republicans can pass the SAVE Act. 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
12: North Country weather.
13: Chance of thunderstorms tonight, otherwise mainly cloudy. Lows around 52. Southerly winds 5 to 10 miles per hour. Chance for storms tomorrow, 68. More clouds and sun. Lows dip down to about 50. Tomorrow night, chance of thunderstorms. That's your forecast. I'm weatherology meteorologist Paul Trombley. Get the latest weather updates online at MinnesotaDailyWeather.com. Currently, it's 59 degrees.
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14: Hang on. We're heading back through the pages of time to the Vintage Hour on Into the Blue.

Traveling through the pages of time from 1986 to the current moment, Tony Rice here on Into the Blue with a James Taylor number that actually served as the title track to the album Me and My Guitar. It was also the kickoff track to that album. And some great session musicians, as you would expect, in the studio that day, including his brother Wyatt, Sam Bush, Vassar Clements, Jerry Douglas, and Mark Schatz. Well, we're going to keep the great vintage material rolling right now. After all, this is the Vintage Hour. Bach and Bybee, Graham and Haley now. Here's one called I'm Country.

It's Bach and Bybee, Graham and Haley, going back to 1998 here on Into the Blue. And, of course, I'm country. Well, speaking of Terry Bauckham, he was, of course, a member of Third Time Out, a founding member at that, back in the early 90s. And around the same time, he recorded this album and track with Lou Reed.

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4: North Country weather. Chance of thunderstorms tonight, otherwise mainly cloudy. Lows around 52. Southerly winds 5 to 10 miles per hour. Chance for storms tomorrow, 68. More clouds and sun. Lows dip down to about 50. Tomorrow night, chance of thunderstorms. That's your forecast. I'm weatherology meteorologist Paul Trombley. Get the latest weather updates online at MinnesotaDailyWeather.com. Currently, it's 59 degrees.
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6: Buckle up. We're heading back to 2009.

They've always had a great sound. That track goes back to 2009. The title track, To Same Old Place. That's Newfound Road here on Into the Blue. A Tim Stafford original, and in the band, in that session, Junior Williams, Joe Booker, Justin Moses, Tim Shelton, Jimmy Van Cleve, and Randy Barnes. By the way, they toured for a time with Joe Diffie not long after that recording. This is the Vintage Hour of Into the Blue. Right now, Blue Moon Rising, here's Freight Train.

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3: North Country weather. Chance of thunderstorms tonight. Otherwise, mainly cloudy. Lows around 52. Southerly winds 5 to 10 miles per hour. Chance for storms tomorrow. 68. More clouds and sun. Lows dip down to about 50. Tomorrow night, chance of thunderstorms. That's your forecast. I'm weatherology meteorologist Paul Trombley. Get the latest weather updates online at MinnesotaDailyWeather.com. Currently, it's 59 degrees.
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5: Now from 1986, here's Hot Rods.

Going back to 2005 here on this all vintage hour of Into the Blue, the music of Blue Highway, that featuring Tim Stafford on lead. A Mark Knopfler original, that album produced by Scott Rouse, Marbletown, the title track to Marbletown here on Into the Blue. Well, now to take us forward 3 years to 2008, here's Melanie Cannon with Call It Gone.

0: Here's one that goes back to 2018 for Chris Jones and the Night Drivers. I think you could call that a big hit. 19 weeks on the Bluegrass Today chart, 4 of those at number 1. And it's a song title that I think East Nashgrass used here recently. Different song, though. That's called Bend in the Road. Melanie Cannon before that with Call It Gone. I'm Terry Heard. We're not gone, but we're going to take a short break, and we'll be right back with Longview. Don't go away. Hey, Bluegrass fans, if you love the outdoors, camping, and great music, Pickin' & Parsons is where it all comes together. 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
9: North Country weather. Chance of thunderstorms tonight, otherwise mainly cloudy. Lows around 52. Southerly winds 5 to 10 miles per hour. Chance for storms tomorrow, 68. More clouds and sun. Lows dip down to about 50. Tomorrow night, chance of thunderstorms. That's your forecast. I'm weatherology meteorologist Paul Trombley. Get the latest weather updates online at minnesotadailyweather.com. Currently, it's 59 degrees.
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The late, great James King, together with all the members of Longview, when the date's back to 2002. That from Lessons in Stone. You can mark it down. You're listening to The Vintage Hour on Into the Blue. I'm your host, Terry Hurd. Glad to be bringing you all this great vintage bluegrass. 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

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We're going to push on through this hour right now with a little help from Cherry Holmes, one here that dates back to 2008. Here's Traveler.

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1: Fox News, I'm Sue Guzman. The Senate passing a war powers resolution to block military action in Iran as negotiations on a permanent peace plan continue. House Minority Leader Hakeem Jeffries says Americans shouldn't pay the price.
2: The bottom line is that we shouldn't spend another dime of taxpayer dollars on Operation Epic Failure.
1: And lawmakers approved the bill 50-48. President Trump travels to Capitol Hill tomorrow for a strategy session with lawmakers.
3: The president will join Senate Republicans amid his push for passage of the Save America Act, the new voter ID legislation that would also put restrictions on transgender athletes in female sports and transgender surgeries for minors. But previous efforts to approve the measure have fallen far short in the Senate.
1: Fox's Jared Halpern, America's listening to Fox News.
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14: Westwood One Sports presents this World Soccer Update. Group stage action started today with a major bounce back from Portugal and Cristiano Ronaldo after a struggling performance in that disappointing draw against Congo to open things up. The 41-year-old finally announced his presence in this World Cup with two goals in Portugal's 5-0 rout of Uzbekistan. He is now the first player to score in 6 different World Cups. Portugal is at the top of Group K on 4 points. Later in Boston, England, for 90 minutes, could not break down Ghana, despite finishing with 78% of the ball. A scoreless draw was the final. Both teams are now up to 4 points to lead Group L. England have the goal differential advantage. And then in Toronto, Croatia got a winner from Ante Budimir in the 54th minute and a 1-0 win over Panama in Group L that eliminates Panama. Kicking off now in Guadalajara, Colombia and DR Congo head-to-head in Group K. I'm Lucas Panzeca, Westwood One Sports.
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16: Chance of thunderstorms tonight, otherwise mainly cloudy. Lows around 52. Southerly winds 5 to 10 miles per hour. Chance for storms tomorrow, 68. More clouds and sun. Lows dip down to about 50. Tomorrow night, chance of thunderstorms. That's your forecast. I'm weatherology meteorologist Paul Trombley. Get the latest weather updates online at minnesotadailyweather.com. Right now, it's 60 degrees.
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17: And now, back into the blue with Terry Hurd.

It's kind of bluegrass's answer to George Strait, don't you think? Kevin Denny here on Into the Blue. Love the new album, which is where you'll find that one, called High on a Mountain. And the Poe Ramblin' Boys gave us a brand new one before that to kick off a new hour of Into the Blue. We heard Bottom of a Glass. I'm Terry Heard. So glad you're here with us, and we've got a great lineup. So sit back, crank it up. Right now, the Grascals, one of their newest. This one's called Memories I Ain't Missin'.

0: The great sounds of Andy Leftwich, who formerly was a member of Ricky Skaggs' band Kentucky Thunder, and performed that song while in that band, as a matter of fact, and just included it on his new solo release, Aced, Crossville. And before that, the Grascals with their brand new one, Memories I Ain't Missin'. I'm Terry Heard. We're into an hour of the good stuff. Short break, and we'll be right back with Alison Krauss and the Steel Drivers. 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
1: weather. Chance of thunderstorms tonight, otherwise mainly cloudy. Lows around 52. Southerly winds 5 to 10 miles per hour. Chance for storms tomorrow, 68. More clouds and sun. Lows dip down to about 50. Tomorrow night, chance of thunderstorms. That's your forecast. I'm weatherology meteorologist Paul Trombley. Get the latest weather updates online at minnesotadailyweather.com. Right now, it's 60 degrees.
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The late, great Jerry Andrews, together with his band Crandall Creek, here on Into the Blue, and their brand new single, that's called Finally Over You. The Steel Drivers, before that, from the album Outrun, we heard When the Last Teardrop Falls, and Alison Krauss and Union Station, featuring Russell Moore on lead. Fans of that band, of course, know that he is the newest member of the group. Even though that was, 2.5, 3 years ago that he joined up with the band, we heard Northside Gal. I'm Terry Hurd, and the music continues right now with one of the great songwriting teams in bluegrass music, and he is a recipient of the IBMA Songwriter of the Year Award. Mylon Miller and Beth Husband co-wrote this. Mylon sings it, one called Never Cross a Crow.

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4: North Country weather.
5: Chance of thunderstorms tonight. Otherwise, mainly cloudy. Lows around 52. Southerly winds 5 to 10 miles per hour. Chance for storms tomorrow. 68. More clouds and sun. Lows dip down to about 50. Tomorrow night, chance of thunderstorms. That's your forecast. I'm weatherology meteorologist Paul Trombley. Get the latest weather updates online at minnesotadailyweather.com. Right now, it's 60 degrees.
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0: I don't know. I kind of found myself thinking of a Clint Eastwood soundtrack when listening to that. Billy Strings here on Into the Blue from the Grammy-winning release, Highway Prayers. That one's called 7 Weeks in County. And Melanie Cannon before that, going back to 2009 from And the Wheels Turn, we heard The Day Before You. And we kicked it all off with Tony Rice. He rode all the way to Texas. I'm Terry Hurd, and a quick reminder, we'd love to keep you up to date on all the breaking news in bluegrass music, and you can do that by signing up for the Daily Bluegrass Buzz. 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And we'll be right back with Adam Steffi.
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6: Fox News, I'm Chris DeMeo. The Senate approves a war powers resolution to block U.S. military action in Iran.
7: This war is disgusting, and we hate it, and it should be ended immediately.
6: Senate Minority Leader Chuck Schumer, it's the 10th time the Senate has tried to advance a war powers resolution, but this time more Republicans voted for the bill, expressing concerns about the war and the deal the president struck with Iran. President Trump, visiting a Mack Trucks facility in Macungie, Pennsylvania today, he says the administration's tariff policies are revitalizing manufacturing and bringing factories back.
8: All American roads will be filled with American trucks very shortly. Very few people are able to compete with us anymore. They used to rip us off. It was like we were a bunch of babies.
6: Democrats say the president hasn't done enough to fight inflation and make the country more affordable for working families. 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
12: Chance of thunderstorms overnight. Otherwise, mainly cloudy skies expected. Lows level off around 52. Winds out of the southwest around 5 miles per hour. Cloudy skies with a few peaks of sun again Wednesday. Chance of thunderstorms. High temperatures reach up to 68. And that's your forecast. I'm weatherology meteorologist Paul Frombly. Get the latest weather updates online at MinnesotaDailyWeather.com. Right now, 59.
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I've been looking for you all night long, darling. You've got to talk to me. I want to tell you how wrong I've been, and I won't do it again. You know that woman didn't mean a thing to me. I hope I don't embarrass you too much here in front of all your friends.

From now on, I'm gonna be the kind of man that you can lean on. And when the waters of life get a little

0: 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It's an Elvis Dinner Show coming up this Friday night at Buena Vista Ski Area. 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It's the Elvis Dinner Show at Buena Vista coming up this Friday. More music is coming up next on The Legends. 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
3: North Country weather. Chance of thunderstorms overnight. Otherwise, mainly cloudy skies expected. Lows level off around 52. Winds out of the southwest around 5 miles per hour. Cloudy skies with a few peaks of sun again Wednesday. Chance of thunderstorms. High temperatures reach up to 68. And that's your forecast. I'm weatherology meteorologist Paul Trombley. Get the latest weather updates online at MinnesotaDailyWeather.com. Right now, 59.
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0: 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Make sure you catch Yacht Rock weekends on the mix. Sunday night, to be precise, from 6 until 9. All your favorites from the 70s and the 80s. You can even make a shout out. You can do that anytime because it's a message line. And then you'll hear it during the show. Call the message line at 218-441-4981. Yacht Rock on the mix. Sundays from 6 to 9. 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
1: Fox News, I'm Chris DeMeo. The Senate approves a war powers resolution to block U.S. military action in Iran.
2: This war is disgusting, and we hate it, and it should be ended immediately.
1: Senate Minority Leader Chuck Schumer, it's the 10th time the Senate has tried to advance a war powers resolution, but this time more Republicans voted for the bill, expressing concerns about the war and the deal the president struck with Iran. President Trump, visiting a Mack Trucks facility in Macungie, Pennsylvania today, he says the administration's tariff policies are revitalizing manufacturing and bringing factories back.
3: All American roads will be filled with American trucks very shortly. Very few people are able to compete with us anymore. They used to rip us off. It was like we were a bunch of babies.
1: Democrats say the president hasn't done enough to fight inflation and make the country more affordable for working families. 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
8: Chance of thunderstorms overnight. Otherwise, mainly cloudy skies expected. Lows level off around 52. Winds out of the southwest around 5 miles per hour. Cloudy skies with a few peaks of sun again Wednesday. Chance of thunderstorms. High temperatures reach up to 68. And that's your forecast. I'm weatherology meteorologist Paul Frombly. Get the latest weather updates online at MinnesotaDailyWeather.com. Right now, 59.
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7: Country weather. Chance of thunderstorms overnight. Otherwise, mainly cloudy skies expected. Lows level off around 52. Winds out of the southwest around 5 miles per hour. Cloudy skies with a few peaks of sun again Wednesday. Chance of thunderstorms. High temperatures reach up to 68. And that's your forecast. I'm weatherology meteorologist Paul Frombly. Get the latest weather updates online at MinnesotaDailyWeather.com. Right now, 59.
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1: Fox News, I'm Sue Guzman. Three congressional candidates endorsed by Democratic Socialist Mayor Zohra Mamdani sweeping the primaries on Tuesday. South Carolina Attorney General Alan Wilson winning a runoff election, defeating Lieutenant Governor Pamela Evett. Earlier in the day, President Trump warned what could happen if Democrats take back control of Congress.
2: They voted against no tax on overtime, and if they got into office, you will have all of those taxes and all of that money that you're saving, including the big savings on Social Security. It's going to all be terminated. You're going to have to start paying it.
1: The Senate has, for the first time, approved a war powers resolution to block U.S. military action against Iran. More contradictions out of Tehran. United States and Iran disputing whether Tehran agreed to allow nuclear inspections. Both sides still working on a plan to reopen the Strait of Hormuz. 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
5: Country weather. Chance of thunderstorms overnight. Otherwise, mainly cloudy skies expected. Lows level off around 52. Winds out of the southwest around 5 miles per hour. Cloudy skies with a few peaks of sun again Wednesday. Chance of thunderstorms. High temperatures reach up to 68. And that's your forecast. I'm weatherology meteorologist Paul Frombly. Get the latest weather updates online at minnesotadailyweather.com. 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

0: 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It's an Elvis Dinner Show coming up this Friday night at Buena Vista Ski Area. 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You get dinner, which is a Sloppy Joe dinner, with chips, beans, potato salad, fruit, dessert, and, of course, a beverage. It all starts at 5, and then Sean Wallen as Elvis starts at 6. You don't want to miss it. 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It's the Elvis Dinner Show at Buena Vista coming up this Friday. 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
5: North Country weather.
6: Mainly cloudy skies overnight with a chance of thunderstorms. Lows dip down to about 54. Southwesterly winds around 5 miles per hour. Chance for storms Wednesday, 68. Partly cloudy skies Wednesday night. Chance of thunderstorms, 50. And that's your forecast. I'm weatherology meteorologist Paul Frombly. Get the latest weather updates online at MinnesotaDailyWeather.com. Currently, it's 58 degrees.
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1: Fox News, I'm Sue Guzman. Three congressional candidates endorsed by Democratic Socialist Mayor Zohra Mamdani sweeping the primaries on Tuesday. South Carolina Attorney General Alan Wilson winning a runoff election, defeating Lieutenant Governor Pamela Evett. Earlier in the day, President Trump warned what could happen if Democrats take back control of Congress.

0: against no tax on overtime, and if they got into office, you will have all of those taxes and all of that money that you're saving, including the big savings on Social Security. It's going to all be terminated. You're going to have to start paying again.
1: The Senate has, for the first time, approved a war powers resolution to block U.S. military action against Iran. More contradictions out of Tehran. United States and Iran disputing whether Tehran agreed to allow nuclear inspections. Both sides still working on a plan to reopen the Strait of Hormuz. 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
6: North Country weather.
7: Mainly cloudy skies overnight with a chance of thunderstorms. Lows dip down to about 54. Southwesterly winds around 5 miles per hour. Chance for storms Wednesday, 68. Partly cloudy skies Wednesday night. Chance of thunderstorms, 50. And that's your forecast. I'm weatherology meteorologist Paul Frombly. Get the latest weather updates online at MinnesotaDailyWeather.com. Currently, it's 58 degrees.
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7: Mainly cloudy skies overnight with a chance of thunderstorms. Lows dip down to about 54. Southwesterly winds around 5 miles per hour. Chance for storms Wednesday, 68. Partly cloudy skies Wednesday night. Chance of thunderstorms, 50. And that's your forecast. I'm weatherology meteorologist Paul Frombly. Get the latest weather updates online at MinnesotaDailyWeather.com. Currently, it's 58 degrees.
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1: Fox News, I'm Chris DeMeo. The Senate approves a war powers resolution to block U.S. military action in Iran.
2: This war is disgusting, and we hate it, and it should be ended immediately.
1: Senate Minority Leader Chuck Schumer, it's the 10th time the Senate has tried to advance a war powers resolution, but this time more Republicans voted for the bill, expressing concerns about the war and the deal the president struck with Iran. President Trump set to meet Wednesday with NATO Secretary General Mark Rutte, where Iran will likely be part of the conversation. Rutte says NATO countries agree with the president's handling of Iran.
3: You see now massively European allies pre-positioning their assets close to the strait, so to be able to help, for example, when it comes to demining.
1: Rutte appearing on Fox's special report with Brett Baer, he says that the president is doing exactly what is needed. 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
8: Country weather. Mainly cloudy skies overnight with a chance of thunderstorms. Lows dip down to about 54. Southwesterly winds around 5 miles per hour. Chance for storms Wednesday, 68. Partly cloudy skies Wednesday night. Chance of thunderstorms, 50. And that's your forecast. I'm weatherology meteorologist Paul Frombly. Get the latest weather updates online at MinnesotaDailyWeather.com. Currently, it's 58 degrees.
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0: 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It's an Elvis Dinner Show coming up this Friday night at Buena Vista Ski Area. 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It's the Elvis Dinner Show at Buena Vista coming up this Friday. 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
7: 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Mayer's trying to take away that spot from Larson.
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11: Mainly cloudy skies overnight with a chance of thunderstorms. Lows dip down to about 54. Southwesterly winds around 5 miles per hour. Chance for storms Wednesday, 68. Partly cloudy skies Wednesday night. Chance of thunderstorms, 50. And that's your forecast. I'm weatherology meteorologist Paul Frombly. Get the latest weather updates online at MinnesotaDailyWeather.com. Right now, 57.
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0: AM 1300 and FM 94.3, The Legends. Ooh, Walker Bay Live is coming up this Thursday night. First National Bank of Walker is sponsoring, and it's opening with Bump on a Log, and then it's Rick Adams. It's Thursday. All starts at 5:30. That's Walker Bay Live. Don't miss it. We'll get to the forecast on the way next on The Legends.
1: Fox News, I'm Chris DeMeo. The Senate approves a war powers resolution to block U.S. military action in Iran.
2: This war is disgusting, and we hate it, and it should be ended immediately.
1: Senate Minority Leader Chuck Schumer, it's the 10th time the Senate has tried to advance a war powers resolution, but this time more Republicans voted for the bill, expressing concerns about the war and the deal the president struck with Iran. President Trump set to meet Wednesday with NATO Secretary General Mark Rutte, where Iran will likely be part of the conversation. Rutte says NATO countries

0: Countries agree with the president's handling of Iran.
1: You see now massively European allies pre-positioning their assets close to the strait so to be able to help, for example, when it comes to demining.
0: Root appearing on Fox's special report with Brett Baer, he says that the president is doing exactly what is needed. 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
9: Mainly cloudy skies overnight with a chance of thunderstorms. Lows dip down to about 54. Southwesterly winds around 5 miles per hour. Chance for storms Wednesday, 68. Partly cloudy skies Wednesday night. Chance of thunderstorms, 50. And that's your forecast. I'm weatherology meteorologist Paul Frombly. Get the latest weather updates online at MinnesotaDailyWeather.com. Right now, 57.
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0: 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Battle of the Brats tomorrow at Downtown Meats from 11 till 1. It's blueberry wild rice going against the Philly cheese brat. 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
3: North Country weather.
4: Mainly cloudy skies overnight with a chance of thunderstorms. Lows dip down to about 54. Southwesterly winds around 5 miles per hour. Chance for storms Wednesday, 68. Partly cloudy skies Wednesday night. Chance of thunderstorms, 50. And that's your forecast. I'm weatherology meteorologist Paul Frombly. Get the latest weather updates online at MinnesotaDailyWeather.com. Right now, 57.
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1: Fox News, I'm Sue Guzman. NATO Secretary General Mark Rutte will meet with President Trump today to discuss Iran.
2: I think the president is doing exactly what is needed, degrading Iran's nuclear capability. Could you imagine if Iran would get its hands on the nuclear weapon?
1: Rutte with Fox's Brett Baer. He says he fully supports the president, calling Iran an exporter of chaos. Three congressional candidates endorsed by Democratic Socialist Mayor Zohra Mamdani sweeping the primaries Tuesday, including two who bested longtime Democratic incumbents. Earlier, President Trump warned what could happen if Democrats take back control of Congress.
3: They voted against no tax on overtime, and if they got into office, you will have all of those taxes and all of that money that you're saving, including the big savings on Social Security.
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8: Mainly cloudy skies overnight with a chance of thunderstorms. Lows dip down to about 54. Southwesterly winds around 5 miles per hour. Chance for storms Wednesday, 68. Time highs approaching 68. Chance for storms Wednesday night. Lows level off around 51. That's your forecast. I'm weatherology meteorologist Paul Trombley. Get the latest weather updates online at minnesotadailyweather.com. Currently, it's 57 degrees.
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0: 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It's the Elvis Dinner Show at Buena Vista coming up this Friday. 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
7: Mainly cloudy skies overnight with a slight chance for storms. Lows dip down to about 54. Southwesterly winds around 5 miles per hour. Cloudy skies Wednesday. Chance of thunderstorms. Daytime highs approaching 68. Chance for storms Wednesday night. Lows level off around 51. That's your forecast. I'm weatherology meteorologist Paul Trombley. Get the latest weather updates online at MinnesotaDailyWeather.com. Currently, it's 57 degrees.
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1: Me and RJ and the kids was on a camp out in the mountains, and we had us one of them U-Drive Marmy Jeep cars, which we'd rented from a fella by the name of Q Bosky for 30 bucks a day. Buy your gas along the way, take a rabbit's foot, and leave a pint of blood for a deposit. And he explained it all to us, how we were supposed to get to Telluride, which is 50 miles away by way of the regular highway. However, there was a shortcut, but unless we had drove the Black Bear Road before, we'd better be off to stay in bed and sleep late. Pay no attention to the guitar there. Well, we took up off on the highway, and we come upon a sign that says, Black Bear Road, you don't have to be crazy to drive this road, but it helps. I says, RJ, this must be the shortcut road Kuboski's talking about. She didn't pay no mind, because she was making peanut butter sandwiches for the kids in the back seat, throwing rocks and drinking Kool-Aid and playing count the license plates. But they wasn't having too much fun counting the license plate or cars, because there weren't no other cars. We went about a mile and a half, about 4 hours, busted off the right front fender, tore a hole in the oil pan on a rock as big as a hall closet. Went over a bump, spilt the Kool-Aid, and Roy Jean stuck his polo knife right through the convertible top, and the dog threw up all over the back seat. Peanut butter don't agree with me, see. So we had to stop, take off the top, and air everything out, and clean it up. The dog run off, and RJ says she felt her asthma coming on. I was sitting there wondering what to do, when the entire scenic San Juan U-Drive Marmy Jeep car sank in the mud at 13,000 feet above sea level. Well, we shoveled it out and ate our lunch. Dog made a yellow hole in the snow, and Roy Jean got out his Instamatic and took a snapshot of it. Mary Elizabeth drew a picture of the road. It looked like a whole bunch of Z's and W's all strung together. And RJ took one look at it and said the only way that Jeep car is going down that road is over her dead body. Then a rock slipped out from under the wheel, and the U-Drive Marmy Jeep car went right over the edge of a cliff. Doggone it, Roy Jean. How many times do I have to explain it to you? When I tell you to put a rock under the wheel, I mean rock. Now look at that, what you'd have there, no bigger than grapefruit.
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1: Fox News, I'm Sue Guzman. NATO Secretary General Mark Rutte will meet with President Trump today to discuss Iran.
2: I think the president is doing exactly what is needed, degrading Iran's nuclear capability. Could you imagine if Iran would get its hands on the nuclear weapon?
1: Rutte with Fox's Brett Baer. He says he fully supports the president, calling Iran an exporter of chaos. Three congressional candidates endorsed by Democratic Socialist Mayor Zohra Mamdani sweeping the primaries Tuesday, including two who bested longtime Democratic incumbents. Earlier, President Trump warned what could happen if Democrats take back control of Congress.
3: They voted against no tax on overtime, and if they got into office, you will have all of those taxes and all of that money that you're saving, including the big savings on Social Security.
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9: Weather. Mainly cloudy skies overnight with a slight chance for storms. Lows dip down to about 54. Southwesterly winds around 5 miles per hour. Cloudy skies Wednesday. Chance of thunderstorms. Daytime highs approaching 68. Chance for storms Wednesday night. Lows level off around 51. That's your forecast. I'm weatherology meteorologist Paul Trombley. Get the latest weather updates online at MinnesotaDailyWeather.com. Currently, it's 57 degrees.

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3: North Country weather. Mainly cloudy skies overnight with a slight chance for storms. Lows dip down to about 54. Southwesterly winds around 5 miles per hour. Cloudy skies Wednesday. Chance of thunderstorms. Daytime highs approaching 68. Chance for storms Wednesday night. Lows level off around 51. That's your forecast. I'm weatherology meteorologist Paul Trombley. Get the latest weather updates online at MinnesotaDailyWeather.com. Currently, it's 57 degrees.
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4: He's a giver, and he'll give her the kind of attention that she's never known. He's a helper, and he'll help her

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The horse is against the automobile. The bus is against the train. The train is against the jumbo jets. And I'm against...

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1: Fox News, I'm Chris DeMeo. The Senate approves a war powers resolution to block U.S. military action in Iran.
2: This war is disgusting, and we hate it, and it should be ended immediately.
1: Senate Minority Leader Chuck Schumer. It's the 10th time the Senate has tried to advance a war powers resolution, but this time more Republicans voted for the bill, expressing concerns about the war and the deal the president struck with Iran. President Trump set to meet today with NATO Secretary General Mark Rutte, where Iran will likely be part of the conversation. Rutte says NATO countries agree with the president's handling of Iran.
3: You see now massively European allies pre-positioning their assets close to the strait so to be able to help, for example, when it comes to demining.
1: Rutte appearing on Fox's special report with Brett Baer. 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
8: Lows dip down to about 55 overnight under cloudy skies with a slight chance of rain showers. Winds out of the southwest around 5 miles per hour. Chance of thunderstorms Wednesday, 68. Chance for storms Wednesday night. Lows dip down to about 51, partly cloudy skies. And that's your forecast. I'm weatherology meteorologist Paul Trombley. Get the latest weather updates online at minnesotadailyweather.com. Currently 57.
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9: He lay face down on the desert sand, clutching a six gun in his hand. Shot from behind, I thought he was dead, for under his heart was an ounce of lead. But a spark still burned, so I used my knife, and late that night, I saved the life of Ringo. I nursed him till the danger passed. The days went by, he mended fast. And then from dawn till setting sun, he practiced with that deadly gun. And hour on hour, I watched in awe. No human being could match the draw of Ringo. Ringo, Ringo. One day we rode the mountain crest, and I went east. And he went west. I took to law and wore a star, while he spread terror near and far. With lead and blood he gained such fame, all through the west they feared the name of Ringo. Ringo, Ringo. I knew someday I'd face the test, which one of us would be the best. And sure enough, the word came down that he was holed up in the town. I left the posse out in the street, and I went in alone to meet Ringo. Ringo, Ringo. They said my speed was next to none, but my lightning draw had just begun when I heard a blast that stung my wrist. The gun went flying from my fist, and I was looking down the bore of the deadly 44 of Ringo. They say that was the only time that anyone had seen him smile. He slowly lowered his gun, and then he said to me, "We're even, friend." And so at last I understood that there was still a spark of good in Ringo. Ringo.

0: 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Nowhere was there shed a tear for Ringo.
1: Ringo.
0: The story spread throughout the land that I had beaten Ringo's hand. And it was just the years, they say, that made me put my guns away. But on his grave, they can't explain the tarnished star above the name of Ringo.

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7: North Country weather.
8: Lows dip down to about 55 overnight under cloudy skies with a slight chance of rain showers. Winds out of the southwest around 5 miles per hour. Chance of thunderstorms Wednesday, 68. Chance for storms Wednesday night. Lows dip down to about 51, partly cloudy skies. And that's your forecast. I'm weatherology meteorologist Paul Frombly. Get the latest weather updates online at MinnesotaDailyWeather.com. Currently 57.
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0: AM 1300 and FM 94.3 The Legends. Walker Bay Live is coming up this Thursday night. First National Bank of Walker is sponsoring, and it's opening with Bump on a Log, and then it's Rick Adams. It's Thursday. All starts at 5:30. That's Walker Bay Live. Don't miss it. We'll get to the forecast on the way next on The Legends.
1: Fox News, I'm Chris DeMeo. The Senate approves a war powers resolution to block U.S. military action in Iran.
2: This war is disgusting, and we hate it, and it should be ended immediately.
1: Senate Minority Leader Chuck Schumer. It's the 10th time the Senate has tried to advance a war powers resolution, but this time more Republicans voted for the bill, expressing concerns about the war and the deal the president struck with Iran. President Trump set to meet today with NATO Secretary General Mark Rutte, where Iran will likely be part of the conversation. Rutte says NATO countries agree with the president's handling of Iran.
3: You see now massively European allies pre-positioning their assets close to the strait so to be able to help, for example, when it comes to demining.
1: Rutte appearing on Fox's special report with Brett Baer. 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
8: Lows dip down to about 55 overnight under cloudy skies with a slight chance of rain showers. Winds out of the southwest around 5 miles per hour. Chance of thunderstorms Wednesday, 68. Chance for storms Wednesday night. Lows dip down to about 51, partly cloudy skies. And that's your forecast. I'm weatherology meteorologist Paul Frombly. Get the latest weather updates online at minnesotadailyweather.com. Currently 57.
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6: Lows dip down to about 55 overnight under cloudy skies with a slight chance of rain showers. Winds out of the southwest around 5 miles per hour. Chance of thunderstorms Wednesday, 68. Chance for storms Wednesday night. Lows dip down to about 51, partly cloudy skies. And that's your forecast. I'm weatherology meteorologist Paul Frombly. Get the latest weather updates online at minnesotadailyweather.com. Currently 57.
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1: News. I'm Sue Guzman. Three far-left progressive candidates endorsed by Mayor Mamdani in New York sweeping their primary races Tuesday. And Alan Wilson defended Lieutenant Governor Pamela Evett for the GOP nomination for South Carolina governor. The president pushing his own election priorities with Congress ahead of the midterms.
2: President Trump fixated on a singular goal.
3: We have to pass the Save America Act, which is voter ID, which is proof of citizenship.
2: But he's not getting his way. The president is exasperated at the Senate struggling to approve the bill.
1: Fox's Chad Pergram, a legal setback for the Trump administration regarding immigration law.
4: A federal judge in California issuing a nationwide injunction blocking immigration and customs enforcement officials from arresting individuals suspected of being in the U.S. illegally at or near immigration courthouses.
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7: 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Tomorrow, Clearwater Polk electorate members will have an outage starting at 9 a.m. for about an hour and a half in the following townships: Jones, Moose Creek, La Prairie, Minerva, Bear Creek, Lake Hattie, Itasca, Rice, Long Lost Lake, and Lake Alice. This work is for substation maintenance. With questions, call 888-694-3833. Megan Hill, one of the owners of Bemidji Brewing, has an additional job. She started working as a disaster recovery case manager with the United Way of the Bemidji area, part of the long-term storm recovery group that includes various community leaders. Group's goal is to identify unmet community needs, prioritize vulnerable households, coordinate resources, and facilitate recovery services. They focus on community-centered decision-making and have an arranged training for members, set priorities, and recruited volunteers and donations. Hill's role is to guide families affected by the storm toward necessary resources and support. Work has begun and the detour is now in place along Highway 71 near Hay Creek, just north of Park Rapids. Lengthy detour began yesterday. Details on the MnDOT website. Search Highway 71 Hay Creek Project. 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
1: North Country weather.
3: Here's your weatherology forecast, brought to you by Ag Country. Daytime highs approaching 67 today under overcast skies with a chance of thunderstorms. Winds out of the west, 5 to 10 miles per hour. Mainly cloudy tonight, chance for storms, 51. And that's your forecast. I'm weatherology meteorologist Paul Frombly. Get the latest weather updates online at MinnesotaDailyWeather.com. Currently, it's 56 degrees.
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11: Here's your weatherology forecast, brought to you by Ag Country. Daytime highs approaching 67 today, under overcast skies with a chance of thunderstorms. Winds out of the west, 5 to 10 miles per hour. Mainly cloudy tonight, chance for storms, 51. And that's your forecast. I'm weatherology meteorologist Paul Trombley. Get the latest weather updates online at MinnesotaDailyWeather.com. Currently, it's 56 degrees.
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You know, she came to see him one last time. Oh, and we all wondered if she would. And it kept running through my mind. This time, he's over her for good.

0: 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Battle of the Brats tomorrow at Downtown Meats from 11 till 1. It's blueberry wild rice going against the Philly cheese brat. You get a chance to taste test the brats and vote for your favorite to see which one moves on for the big finale coming up Friday, August 7th. Also on August 7th, they're having a hot dog eating contest. And if you think you have what it takes, you can sign up to be part of that during Battle of the Brats tomorrow, 11 to 1 at Downtown Meats. 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
2: News. I'm Sue Guzman. Three far-left progressive candidates endorsed by Mayor Mamdani in New York sweeping their primary races Tuesday. And Alan Wilson defended Lieutenant Governor Pamela Evett for the GOP nomination for South Carolina governor. The president pushing his own election priorities with Congress ahead of the midterms.
3: President Trump fixated on a singular goal.
4: We have to pass the Save America Act, which is voter ID, which is proof of citizenship.
3: But he's not getting his way. The president is exasperated at the Senate struggling to approve the bill.
2: Fox's Chad Pergram, a legal setback for the Trump administration regarding immigration law.
5: A federal judge in California issuing a nationwide injunction blocking immigration and customs enforcement officials from arresting individuals suspected of being in the U.S. illegally at or near immigration courthouses.
2: Fox's Kristen Goodwin. 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
15: 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Tomorrow, Clearwater Polk electorate members will have an outage starting at 9 a.m. for about an hour and a half in the following townships: Jones, Moose Creek, La Prairie, Minerva, Bear Creek, Lake Hattie, Itasca, Rice, Long Lost Lake, and Lake Alice. This work is for substation maintenance. With questions, call 888-694-3833. Megan Hill, one of the owners of Bemidji Brewing, has an additional job. She started working as a disaster recovery case manager with the United Way of the Bemidji area, part of the long-term storm recovery group that includes various community leaders. Group's goal is to identify unmet community needs, prioritize vulnerable households, coordinate resources, and facilitate recovery services. They focus on community-centered decision-making and have an arranged training for members, set priorities, and recruited volunteers and donations. Hill's role is to guide families affected by the storm toward necessary resources and support. Work has begun and the detour is now in place along Highway 71 near Hay Creek, just north of Park Rapids. Lengthy detour began yesterday. Details on the MnDOT website. Search Highway 71 Hay Creek Project. 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
17: Here's your weatherology forecast, brought to you by Ag Country. Daytime highs approaching 67 today under overcast skies with a chance of thunderstorms. Winds out of the west, 5 to 10 miles per hour. Mainly cloudy tonight, chance for storms, 51. And that's your forecast. I'm weatherology meteorologist Paul Trombley. Get the latest weather updates online at MinnesotaDailyWeather.com. Currently, it's 56 degrees.
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4: Here's your weatherology forecast, brought to you by Ag Country. Daytime highs approaching 67 today under overcast skies with a chance of thunderstorms. Winds out of the west, 5 to 10 miles per hour. Mainly cloudy tonight, chance for storms, 51. And that's your forecast. I'm weatherology meteorologist Paul Trombley. Get the latest weather updates online at minnesotadailyweather.com. Currently, it's 56 degrees.
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But remember, I won't allow the things you used to do. You're gonna have to toe the mark and walk the line. This time will be the last time.

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2: Fox News, I'm CJ Papa. Several high-profile primaries reshape political map ahead of November in New York. The progressive-backed candidates score big wins. Incumbent Congressman Adriana Espiau defeated by Daria Lisa via Chevalier.
3: Fascism is on the rise. Trump is in office. And the odds, as always, are stacked against us.
2: And Congressman Dan Goldman also primaried out by Brad Lander. In South Carolina, Attorney General Alan Wilson captures the Republican runoff for governor. Now, President Trump heads to Capitol Hill later today for a meeting with Senate Republicans amid major disagreements. And NASDAQ futures are pointing to a rebound after a rough Tuesday and that sell-off. 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
8: Here's the latest from MinnesotaDailyNews.com. Bemidji City Council held a discussion about parking during a work session this week, focusing on various topics including calendar parking, technology, infrastructure, and enforcement. City Manager Rich Spitzka highlighted the need for the conversation as residents frequently express concerns about parking rules and availability. Central to the discussion was the concept of calendar parking, particularly during winter months. Some councilors supported the idea of having seasonal enforcement, with one suggesting a cutoff time for vehicles in downtown to help mitigate issues. Others proposed a time limit for vehicle removal that could benefit early morning businesses. Mayor George Prince suggested that the city could improve its parking regulations and consider investing in technology like electronic payment options. Council plans to continue the discussion at future meetings. Leech Lake Tribal Police Department seeking the public's help in locating Bentley Sherman Gotchi. Was last seen Sunday at Cass Lake at the Leech Lake Days powwow. Last seen at 6 p.m. on Sunday wearing a dark t-shirt and shorts with a blue backpack. Gotchi is known to frequent Cass Lake, Ball Club, and Bemidji. If you have information, call the Leech Lake Tribal Police at 218-335-8277. These stories and more, MinnesotaDailyNews.com.
9: Westwood One Sports presents this World Soccer Update. Group stage action started today with a major bounce back from Portugal and Cristiano Ronaldo after a struggling performance in that disappointing draw against Congo to open things up. The 41-year-old finally announced his presence in this World Cup with two goals in Portugal's 5-0 rout of Uzbekistan. He is now the first player to score in six different World Cups. Portugal is at the top of Group K on 4 points. Later in Boston, England, for 90 minutes, could not break down Ghana, despite finishing with 78% of the ball. A scoreless draw was the final. Both teams are now...
10: To wrap up groups A, B, and C, Canada can win group B with a win or draw against Switzerland. That'll start at 3 Eastern. Mexico, which has already clinched group A, will take on Czechia. With this 2026 World Soccer Update, I'm Brad Heller, Westwood One Sports.

0: MinnesotaDailyWeather.com forecast brought to you by Lazy Jacks in Bemidji. Your spot for great food, fun, and family. That's Lazy Jacks in Bemidji. North Country
1: weather. With considerable cloudiness and some scattered showers and storms around the area at times today. Highs at about 67. For tonight, scattered shower storm chance early, followed by a low of 51. Partly sunny skies then develop Thursday and Friday. 74 on Thursday after a low of 51 Thursday night, mid-70s Friday. And that's your forecast. I'm weatherology meteorologist Paul Trombley. Get the latest weather updates online at MinnesotaDailyWeather.com.
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5: North Country Weather.
6: With considerable cloudiness and some scattered showers and storms around the area at times today, highs at about 67. For tonight, scattered shower storm chance early, followed by a low of 51. Partly sunny skies then develop Thursday and Friday. 74 on Thursday after a low of 51 Thursday night, mid-70s Friday. And that's your forecast. I'm weatherology meteorologist Paul Trombley. Get the latest weather updates online at MinnesotaDailyWeather.com.
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0: overnight. And yeah, just the whole rain still makes grain is still kind of a headline right now. I think lately, the last week, everyone's trying to push the it got too wet in certain areas. And that's maybe true productive wise. Like maybe we did lose a little bit of production, but it's still drought is the number one thing. And the area I'm watching is actually northwest Iowa, southeast South Dakota. That area was really dry going into the growing season and has been dry the last couple weeks. So I'm kind of watching that, and really almost all of Iowa is going to miss rain for the next week. So, you know, you can go from being too wet to too dry in about 7 to 10 days.
1: That's Bolt Marketing's Dwayne Bussey. Corn futures finishing lower. July corn down 1¾ cents. December corn losing 2¼. Private exporters reporting a sale of 100,000 metric tons of U.S. corn to Mexico, including purchases for both the current and next marketing year. Weather, the dominant market factor, heavy rains creating flooding concerns in parts of Illinois, Indiana, Nebraska, Kansas, some portions of northwest Iowa on the dry side. Looking ahead, forecast showing no significant heat threat during pollination through at least mid-July, which traders view as favorable for yield potential. Soybeans, some support from confirmed purchases by China. Additional support coming from the biofuel sector. Wheat futures led the downside, KC falling more than 15 cents, Chicago dropping 11, and Minneapolis dropping almost 25 cents. Looking at the early trade here this morning, we're seeing July corn up 0.75 cents, November soybeans up 2¾, September Kansas City wheat is up 1¾, Chicago wheat up 0.75 cents, and Minneapolis wheat now showing some modest gains as well. This is the Red River Farm Network.
2: With a Pioneer Agronomy update, here's field agronomist Kevin Sinner.
3: Our last week of weather has shifted cooler and wetter for most of us, which has really slowed down the crop progress. Some areas along Highway 11 in northern Minnesota have now had a couple rounds of hail in the last 10 days, and some soybean replanting was even going on last week. But in a lot of those areas, it's still too wet for that. And in contrast, many areas from Polk County down through Becker County could actually use some rain. And then when it comes to the temperatures, I think everyone could use about an additional 10 to 15 degrees over what we've been having here. We rallied in late May and early June to get ahead of the 2025 GDU pace, but now we're kind of sinking back toward that line, even though we're still slightly ahead of average. We just need Mother Nature to kind of throw another log on the fire for us to keep that pace, or hopefully even a little better, and keep pushing crops along.
2: That's the Pioneer Agronomy Update. Wednesday, June 24th. Good morning. Time for livestock markets. I'm Don Wick here on the Red River Farm Network. Cattle futures, both live cattle and feeder cattle, ran out of gas yesterday, but still we're in relatively high territory. Summit Commodity Brokerage market analyst Tim Marsh says this cattle market has been resilient.
4: Prices are going to stay relatively high as long as the stock market and the economy stay in good shape. The only thing that could really rattle the cattle market very much is if USDA, who did a good job of handling the new world screwworm problem. Typically, when the media gets hold of that, they'd have scared the market into a big sell-up on the notion that, you know, beef is poison. But they were able, USDA was able to head that off and present it as to the media as something that they should recognize as a problem for the cattle herd, not the food supply. So the cattle market wasn't damaged by that, but eventually I think we're probably going to see cattle, you know, feeders coming back in from Mexico, and that will hurt the market.
2: August live cattle closed $1.35 lower at 246 even. October live cattle at 239.75, down $1.25. Feeder cattle August 227 lower at 368.15. September 185 down 366.97. Lean hogs mostly lower. The July contract down 42 cents at 94.22. Nothing happening in the cash cattle markets yet. No bids or asking price seen throughout the day yesterday. Box beef quotes, choice carcasses, $400.31, a gain of 425. Yes, we're over 400 bucks on choice beef right now. Selects, 381.06, a gain of 547. That market on fire. The spread between choice and select cuts, just over $19. Iowa Southern Minnesota hog prices unavailable due to confidentiality reasons. The pork cutout down 85 cents. Nearly every primal lower except the hams were up almost $2. The bacon belly primal was down almost $6 yesterday. Hog slaughter, 486,000 head, 1,000 more.

0: more than last week. A year ago, the total was 472,000. Dairy markets, cheese, barrels, 146, that's even money. Blocks, 141.5, 2.5 higher. The butter market, 147.5, 5.5 down. Class 3 milk futures for July down a dime at 1587 per hundredweight. August, 8 cents higher at 1648. The Pipestone, Minnesota hay and straw auction, good quality alfalfa, large rounds, 125 to 130. Grass hay, 130 to 155. The Dakota hay auction, Corsica, South Dakota, large rounds, alfalfa, 175 to 215. Good quality grass hay, large rounds, 185 all the way up to 240. That's livestock markets here on the Red River Farm Network. This is Corn Matters, an update from the Minnesota Corn Growers Association, Minnesota Corn Research and Promotion Council, meeting in Crookston for its board meeting. Board member Dave Vipon with us. Dave, what's the importance of having a meeting in far northwestern Minnesota?
1: You know, and I was from farming in the Menominee area, I was, and being on the Minnesota Corn Research and Promotion Board, I really wanted to get the board up to this part of the state to see how the cropping systems up here have changed, how much more corn we're growing up here, and how we're a big part of Minnesota's corn economy. And I think it's been eye-opening. We're touring different facilities up here, as well as University of Minnesota. We're looking at some of the other crops that are grown just to give them a better understanding of agriculture in northwest Minnesota.
0: 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That's because corn matters.
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0: Farm News Time on the Red River Farm Network. I'm Don Wick with Jamie Dickerman in studio. Chloe Watt will have an update as well. Senate Agriculture Committee Chair John Bozeman has released the Agriculture Act of 2026, a discussion draft aimed at advancing the long-awaited new farm bill.
5: I think most of you all understand that. An updated farm bill is long overdue. Economic conditions have changed dramatically since 2018 when we did the last farm bill, which was actually based on 2012 data. Producers nationwide are anxiously awaiting action. Today, we are proud to release the Agriculture Act of 2026, which is a discussion draft that is built for the people who feed America. It will strengthen agriculture, support rural communities, and ensure American farm families have the resources and the tools they need to succeed for generations to come.
0: Bozeman also outlined his timeline for moving the bill through Congress, saying lawmakers will spend the next several weeks gathering feedback before committee action later this summer.
5: What we'd like to do is leave this out there for a couple weeks, and then we're going to come back after the two-week break, and during that period before August, work hard to actually have a vote and get it out of committee. Senator Thune is one of our most active members on the committee. He's totally into giving us floor time when we need it to get the farm bill passed, and he understands, coming from South Dakota, how important this is, and so I think we're in a good place going forward. But the next step will be actually passing out of committee.
6: Farm Bill 2.0 has updates to commodity, dairy, disaster, and crop insurance programs while expanding support for specialty crop producers. The bill would modernize farm loan programs, increase funding for export market development, improve conservation initiatives, and boost Buy American requirements in nutrition programs. It also includes investments in rural broadband, drinking water infrastructure, mental health services, and local meat processing capacity.
0: The House passed its version of the Farm Bill in late April. House Agriculture Committee Chairman Glenn G.T. Thompson welcomed the discussion draft coming out of the upper chamber. Thompson said the country needs modern farm policy that builds on the One Big Beautiful Act that passed last summer. Ranking Member Angie Craig disagreed, saying the Senate proposal falls far short of meeting the needs of family farmers. In her words, Senator Bozeman chose a partisan status quo by not addressing cuts made to the federal nutrition programs.
6: The release of the Senate Farm Bill text got a quick reaction from the ag community, most of the farm groups praising the latest development and pledged to work with Congress and the Trump administration to get it across the finish line this year. Other groups see room for improvement. The National Pork Producers Council continue to advocate for a solution to California's Prop 12, which is not part of Chairman Bozeman's bill. The National Farmers Union is hoping the Senate will go further on issues like country of origin labeling and year-round E15. E15 is also on the wish list for the National Corn Growers Association, but they want more time to review the language in the proposal.
0: A mixed weather pattern is setting up across the northern plains and upper Midwest. Scattered showers and thunderstorms are expected today across eastern North Dakota and northwest Minnesota, with a slight risk of small hail with a few stronger storms. Most areas turn dry tomorrow before additional rain chances return Friday and continuing through the weekend. Meanwhile, temps will trend warmer across South Dakota and Minnesota, climbing from the 70s into the 80s and low 90s by Sunday. Southeast South Dakota and southwest Minnesota could see heat index values topping 100 degrees this weekend. And on rainfall totals over the past 24 hours, Fountain, which is in southeast Minnesota, 2.37 inches. Daisy, North Dakota, 1.13 inches. Boston, Minnesota, 91 hundredths, 72 hundredths at Fargo.
6: AgMarket.net is out with its estimates for Tuesday's USDA planted acreage report. The brokerage firm expecting a small change in the corn and soybean acreage numbers compared to the March planting intentions report. The company is estimating corn acreage at 94.9 million, down from 95.3 million in the March forecast. Soybean acreage moving up to 85.3 million acres, which compares to 84.7 million acres in the last report. Fertilizer prices are seen as a reason for a shift in corn acres, but the springtime rally in corn prices prevented the reduction from being more significant. AgMarket.net made no change in the wheat acreage estimate. 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
10: With considerable cloudiness and some scattered showers and storms around the area at times today, highs at about 67. For tonight, scattered shower storm chance early, followed by a low of 51. Partly sunny skies then develop Thursday and Friday. 74 on Thursday, after a low of 51 Thursday night, mid-70s Friday. And that's your forecast. I'm weatherology meteorologist Paul Trombley. Get the latest weather updates online at minnesotadailyweather.com. Right now, 57.
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0: Farm news on the Red River Farm Network. Crop acreage decisions changed noticeably across the Devil's Lake region this spring as farmers responded to market signals and contracting opportunities. Rock and Roll Agronomy owner Jason Hansen says wheat and soybean acres declined in his consulting territory, while canola and barley gained ground.
12: You know, I just went through and looked at my numbers in comparison to 25, so wheat's my biggest acres crop and that I consult on, and I was down 11% in that crop. And that one didn't surprise me. I was up in barley. There was more barley contracts, like 28%. But the acres of wheat are so much larger than the barley acres.
0: Hansen says soybean acreage was also down from a year ago, while canola attracted more interest from growers ahead of planting.
12: My soybeans were down 11%, which has surprised me. That's usually my second or third crop in acres that I work on. And canola was up 32%. And that was because the market had trended up. right before planting, and then so people bid on it, and now the market's tanked on them. So, yeah, I had a lot more canola this year to look at than in years previous. My corn is flat, my edible beans are down, my flax is down. So that's kind of how it shook out for me.
6: President Donald Trump calling on oil companies to lower gasoline prices following a sharp decline in crude oil markets. In a social media post, Trump said he has directed the Department of Justice to investigate what he described as price gouging by major oil companies, arguing pump prices are not falling as quickly as crude oil costs. Brent crude and West Texas Intermediate futures both moving lower after the U.S. and Iran reaching a memorandum of understanding aimed at ending hostilities and easing concerns over disruptions in the Strait of Hormuz. Trump says consumers should see relief at the pump as energy markets stabilize.
0: The U.S. Wheat Associates Board is meeting this week in Fargo. Those farmers took a side trip to Grand Forks yesterday to tour the North Dakota mill. Vance Taylor, who's the longtime manager of the mill, addressed the U.S. Wheat Associates' focus on international markets.
11: It's all one big market. Everything that happens worldwide has effects on the world price, also has effects on local prices for spring wheat and durum. So we watch what's happening in the States and across the world very closely just try to manage our business and the markets as best we can.
0: Taylor is retiring at the end of next week. While he's excited about retirement, it's also a bittersweet moment.
11: I have a lot of really close friends here at the mill, on the supply side, on the customer side, people we work with to do what we do here. I plan to stay in close contact. I'm not going to disappear, but it is a little bit bittersweet.
6: North Dakota Beef Checkoff brought social media influencers together for a unique event last night at Cows & Co. Creamery in Carrington. Red River Farm Network farm broadcaster Chloe Watt has the story.
13: The North Dakota Beef Commission hosted its Girls Who Grill event in Carrington, North Dakota, bringing together consumers and influencers. Nicole Warner says beef checkoff dollars are focused on education and promotion.
14: We have a lot of producers that don't see the checkoff at work. That's because we're targeting different types of people. And this is an excellent example of how we're not targeting producers. And so they're not going to see their checkoff dollars at work, but they need to know that they're working harder than ever. Because the lower amount of checkoff that we have invested right now, we need to make them be as much of a return on investment as possible. So utilizing out-of-the-box new platforms to be able to get to the consumer how they are, that is a direct investment that the producers can use, and it helps bring the consumer back to understanding the product that they are producing.
13: Warner says inviting influencers to the event helps share the beef industry story with a wider audience.
14: We know that they're a direct link to the consumer, and today's consumer doesn't trust brands, but they trust the influencers that work with the brands. And so if we can connect with those influencers and have them bring their followers along, we are now reaching consumers in their homes on the devices that they hold in their hands, and then we get to have beef demand being driven. And those are checkoff dollars at work on behalf of producers.
13: The Girls Who Grill program continues to connect consumers with production across North Dakota. Reporting from Carrington, North Dakota, I'm Chloe Wadd on the Red River Farm Network.
0: The Senate Appropriations Committee has postponed its markup of the 27 ag spending bill, pushing the schedule now into July since the Senate begins a two-week recess this weekend. You're listening to the Red River Farm Network.
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19: Southeastern Canada's prairies will be sagging southeastward today, bringing some more showers to parts of eastern North Dakota and northern and a few central Minnesota locations. I'm meteorologist Drew Lerner for the Red River Farm Network. Most of the precipitation will be light, but it will be around and it will interfere with some farming activity. I doubt seriously we'll see much in the way of significant volumes of rain, and travel is not likely to be impacted in a meaningful manner. Nonetheless, this upper-level low-pressure system will generate at least some occasional shower activity around. We're looking for amounts that will run from a trace upwards to maybe a half inch. But a lot of variation from one county to the other, and most of this will be in northeastern and east central North Dakota and the northern half of Minnesota. Other areas will likely be left largely dry. There will be some other instability showers around on Thursday, but they are expected to be fewer and farther between as far as relative to today's weather. Still a few spotty showers, though, in the northeast part of the region. Now, as we move on into Friday and on into the weekend, there will be an opportunity for some more thunderstorms to evolve. A large-scale storm system coming into the Pacific Northwest will be spreading some shower and thunderstorm activity across parts of our region occasionally. Now, most of the active weather is going to be in Canada's prairies, but there will be some showers that will occur on Friday and maybe some additional showers Friday night into Saturday and possibly again Saturday night into Sunday. Overall, the precipitation should favor North Dakota and northwestern Minnesota. I don't think there'll be a lot of moisture in South Dakota, and the drying trend down that way will likely continue. The moisture totals expected in North Dakota will likely run from about 3/4 of an inch upwards to a little more than 2 inches. This will favor the west and the northern half of the state, and it will look for the rest of North Dakota and Minnesota to pick up on amounts that will run from 1/10 to maybe 5/10 to maybe 3/4 of an inch. A big part of South Dakota will be left dry or mostly dry, and the same may be the case for southwestern Minnesota. Our temperatures, they are going to continue to be mild for another few days. Highs today will be upper 60s and 70s. Tomorrow we'll probably see mostly 70s. And as we get into Friday, we will see 70s and a few lower 80s. Saturday may still be a little bit warmer, with 80s becoming more common. And as we go into Sunday, we'll probably see the temperatures warmest with 80s and even some lower 90s possible. Nighttime low temperatures should be mostly into the 50s, but there may be a couple of upper 40s on Thursday morning. For the Red River Farm Network, I'm meteorologist Drew Lerner.
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10: With considerable cloudiness and some scattered showers and storms around the area at times today, highs at about 67. For tonight, scattered shower storm chance early, followed by a low of 51. Partly sunny skies then develop Thursday and Friday. 74 on Thursday. After a low of 51 Thursday night, mid-70s Friday. And that's your forecast. I'm weatherology meteorologist Paul Trombley. Get the latest weather updates online at MinnesotaDailyWeather.com. Right now, 57.
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6: Inside Agriculture on the Red River Farm Network. There's been a resurgence in consumer demand for dairy products. Heather Anfang, who leads the Dairy Foods Division for Land O'Lakes, sees this push for protein as good for the dairy sector.
1: 100%. Yes, dairy is a terrific protein source of protein. And so certainly as we see GLP-1s growing in usage, in the United States and then over time internationally, we expect that as well. We expect this protein story to be long lived here. And dairy is a wonderful source of protein. So people are figuring that out and understanding that they can really help their diet as they work towards kind of new habits and new diets. And dairy can play a really big role in that. And protein's a big part of that.
6: Different products are finding their way into the grocery cart, including cottage cheese.
1: Talk about a resurgence. So cottage cheese is having a huge resurgence, and that's been really exciting. People are figuring out new ways to utilize cottage cheese, whether they're blending it into different smoothies or using it as a replacement in different recipes. So cottage cheese has had a huge resurgence. And then yogurt has always been a very strong part of the dairy category. And so much in terms of flavors and formats and functionality with yogurt that's in the marketplace. And lots of innovation opportunities there as well.
6: Anfang says the demand for butter and cheese is also at or near record levels.
0: Geopolitical tensions in the Middle East are creating new challenges for global shipping, with Allianz Commercial identifying geopolitical uncertainty as the industry's number one risk. The insurer says roughly 1,100 cargo vessels carrying an estimated $125 billion worth of goods remain stranded in the Persian Gulf as shipping traffic awaits a full reopening of the Strait of Hormuz. Allianz warns the disruption highlights a growing shift towards what is called a new maritime order, where security concerns, higher transportation costs, and supply chain resilience are becoming more important than efficiency alone. Industry analysts say that even if traffic resumes, shippers will need confidence that the vessels and crews can move safely through that region.
6: American farmers could gain access to a new export opportunity if negotiations between the U.S. and Iran result in the release of frozen Iranian assets for food purchases. Vice President J.D. Vance says the Trump administration wants any unfrozen funds directed towards buying U.S. agricultural commodities, including corn, soybeans, and wheat. If an agreement is finalized, it could create additional demand for U.S. grain and oilseed exports from a market that has seen limited participation in recent years.
0: Checking markets this morning, we're higher, 2.5 higher for Minneapolis wheat. July's at 590.5. September gains 2.5. Chicago wheat September, a 3.5 cent bump, and we're 4.25 higher for KC wheat July. The July corn, 412 even. That's 2.25 higher. New crop corn, 439.75, 2.5 higher there as well. Soybeans, July 1120. A gain of 3 cents, and new crop soybeans, 11.45, 3.25 higher. Checking in on the farm calendar, the Carrington Research Extension Center hosting a crop management field school that's going on today. Thanks for listening. 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
3: Fox News, I'm Gianna Gelosi. A socialist sweep in yesterday's primary elections in New York City.
4: Congressman Adriano Espaillat, the chair of the Hispanic Congressional Caucus, lost his seat to Democratic Socialist Daria Lisa Avila Chevalier. In New York's 10th Congressional District, Mamdani-backed progressive leader Brad Lander ousted Congressman Dan Goldman, who was the lead prosecutor in Trump's first impeachment trial. And in New York's 7th Congressional District, another Democratic Socialist member, Claire Valdez, won the Democratic nomination.
3: Fox's Madeline Rivera, the head of the International Atomic Energy Agency, says their inspectors will visit Iran's nuclear sites.
5: He said the priority remains locating the highly enriched uranium that is currently buried inside of Iranian territory. While the timeline is unclear, this statement shows while Iran says one thing publicly, there are clearer agreements behind the scenes.
3: Fox's Trey Yanks, America's listening to Fox News.
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16: 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Sanford Health Foundation raised nearly $415,000 at its Pours for a Purpose event 2 weeks ago, proving the emergency department at Sanford Bemidji Medical Center. Foundation announced a $1 million donation from retired physician Richard Stennis and his wife Nilla, leading to the department now being named the Stennis Emergency Department. According to the press release, Sanford Bemidji serves over 176,000 people, experiences growing demand for emergency care. The enhancement project aims to raise a total of $2.6 million for various improvements, including better behavioral health rooms, security features, new treatment rooms, and upgraded equipment. Foundation will continue its fundraising efforts and welcomes community support. You can call 218-333-5505. Neva School Board has approved its preliminary budget for next school year, anticipating $10.259 million in revenue and $10.258 million in expenditures. Most expenses, about $7.5 million, are for salaries, expected to rise by 4.45%. Non-salary costs will decrease by $21,000. The district lost $170,000 in compensatory revenue due to fewer families submitting lunch forms, as all students now receive free meals. These stories and more, MinnesotaDailyNews.com.
17: 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Colombia locked up a spot in the round of 32 with last night's 1-0 victory over DR Congo in Guadalajara. It sets up a showdown with Portugal on Sunday to decide who wins Group K. Cristiano Ronaldo busted out with 2 goals yesterday in the rout of Uzbekistan. He becomes the first player to score in 6 different World Cups. Checking the Golden Boot race for the tournament's top scorer through two rounds of the group stage, Lionel Messi leads with five. Then Kylian Mbappe and Erling Haaland are next with four each. Round of 32. Mexico has already won Group A. They'll take on Czechia tonight, 9 Eastern in Mexico City. Canada can make it all three hosts advancing with a win or draw against Switzerland, 3 Eastern today in Vancouver. With this 2026 World Soccer Update, I'm Brad Heller, Westwood One.
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9: With considerable cloudiness and some scattered showers and storms around the area at times today, highs at about 67. For tonight, scattered shower storm chance early, followed by a low of 51. Partly sunny skies then develop Thursday and Friday. 74 on Thursday. After a low of 51 Thursday night, mid-70s Friday. And that's your forecast. I'm weatherology meteorologist Paul Trombley. Get the latest weather updates online at MinnesotaDailyWeather.com.
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18: On a warm summer's evening, on a train bound for nowhere, I met up with a gambler. We were both too tired to sleep, so we took turns of staring out the window at the darkness till boredom overtook us. And he began to speak. He said, "Son, I've made a life

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11: With considerable cloudiness and some scattered showers and storms around the area at times today. Highs at about 67. For tonight, scattered shower storm chance early, followed by a low of 51. Partly sunny skies then develop Thursday and Friday. 74 on Thursday. After a low of 51 Thursday night, mid-70s Friday. And that's your forecast. I'm weatherology meteorologist Paul Trombley. Get the latest weather updates online at MinnesotaDailyWeather.com.
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0: 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Get the latest forecast at MinnesotaDailyWeather.com. Another good chance of showers and thunderstorms today. Mid-70s tomorrow, Friday, upper 70s Saturday, low 80s by Sunday, and a warm-up coming for the 4th. Be in the know with the forecast, MinnesotaDailyWeather.com.
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2: News. I'm Gianna Gelosi. A socialist sweep in yesterday's primary elections in New York City. Congressman Adriano Espaillat, the chair of the Hispanic Congressional Caucus, lost his seat to Democratic Socialist Darielisa Avila Chevalier. In New York's 10th congressional district, Mamdani-backed progressive leader Brad Lander ousted Congressman Dan Goldman, who was the lead prosecutor in Trump's first impeachment trial. And in New York's

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14: 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Sanford Health Foundation raised nearly $415,000 at its Pours for a Purpose event 2 weeks ago, improving the emergency department at Sanford Bemidji Medical Center. Foundation announced a $1 million donation from retired physician Richard Stennis and his wife Nilla, leading the department now being named the Stennis Emergency Department. According to the press release, Sanford Bemidji serves over 176,000 people, experiences growing demand for emergency care. The enhancement project aims to raise a total of $2.6 million for various improvements, including better behavioral health rooms, security features, new treatment rooms, and upgraded equipment. Foundation will continue its fundraising efforts and welcomes community support. You can call 218-333-5505. Nevis School Board has approved its preliminary budget for next school year, anticipating $10.259 million in revenue and $10.258 million in expenditures. Most expenses, about $7.5 million, are for salaries, expected to rise by 4.45%. Non-salary costs will decrease by $21,000. The district lost $170,000 in compensatory revenue due to fewer families submitting lunch forms, as all students now receive free meals. These stories and more, MinnesotaDailyNews.com. 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That's Lazy Jacks in Bemidji.
15: North Country Weather.
16: With considerable cloudiness and some scattered showers and storms around the area at times today, highs at about 67. For tonight, scattered shower storm chance early, followed by a low of 51. Partly sunny skies then develop Thursday and Friday. 74 on Thursday, after a low of 51 Thursday night, mid-70s Friday. And that's your forecast. I'm weatherology meteorologist Paul Trombley. Get the latest weather updates online at MinnesotaDailyWeather.com.
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0: 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Bemidji City Council had a lengthy discussion on parking this week at a work session. Leech Lake Tribal Police looking for help in locating an individual last seen Sunday at the Leech Lake Days powwow. Sanford Health Foundation has raised $415,000 at its Pours for a Purpose event 2 weeks ago, raising money for the emergency department. ATV accident in Cass Lake last Saturday. 11-year-old boy injured, now paralyzed. Those stories and much more, MinnesotaDailyNews.com.
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3: North Country weather. With considerable cloudiness and some scattered showers and storms around the area at times today, highs at about 67. For tonight, scattered shower storm chance early, followed by a low of 51. Partly sunny skies then develop Thursday and Friday. 74 on Thursday after a low of 51 Thursday night, mid-70s Friday. And that's your forecast. I'm weatherology meteorologist Paul Trombley. Get the latest weather updates online at MinnesotaDailyWeather.com.
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1: Fox News. I'm CJ Papa. It will be a busy day for President Trump.
2: He is heading to Capitol Hill, reportedly to discuss with Republican senators the stalled SAVE Act. Bracing, they are, according to reports, for a heated discussion, potentially. While he's there, the press secretary says he's going to be signing the 21st Century Road to Housing Act, one of the most significant pieces of housing affordability legislation in American history.
1: Fox's Jackie Heinrich at the White House. The president posting this morning on Truth Social, no tolls, no insurance costs, and no other charges of any kind being sought or received by Iran on ships traveling through the Strait of Hormuz. New York Congressman Dan Goldman losing his primary to Brad Lander.
3: Solidarity is the force that we need to vanquish Trump's fascism.
1: He and two other socialist allies of Mayor Zormandani winning their races. 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
14: 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On Monday, we told you about an 11-year-old boy, Nindy Lowell Paquette, injured in an ATV accident in Cass Lake. A GoFundMe page has been set up for the boy, already nearing their $5,500 goal. Doctors have informed the family that the boy has suffered paralysis and is not expected to walk again. On June 18th, Paquette underwent a 13-hour surgery as a team of doctors worked to stabilize him. 80-year-old woman from Grand Forks hit by a vehicle while on a crosswalk in Walker on Saturday. Driver, 67-year-old man from Lake Elmo, was driving a pickup truck and hit her while waiting for traffic to clear. The woman, whose name is Ann Porter, suffered non-life-threatening injuries, was taken to Bemidji Hospital. Beltrami County Farm Bureau's Ag Day breakfast will be this Sunday from 9 a.m. till noon at the Beltrami County Fairgrounds. Menu includes pancakes, berries, ice cream, sausage, ham, coffee, and juice, all for a free will donation. Also be activities like a silent auction, farm animals, children's activities, live music, and more. The Summer Swine Showdown starts at 11 a.m. this Sunday. 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
15: 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Two rounds of the group stage now complete. Colombia became the seventh team to qualify for the round of 32 with their 1-0 win over DR Congo last night in Guadalajara. The others so far, the United States, Mexico, Germany, Argentina, France, and Norway. The U.S., the Group D winners, play tomorrow night against Turkey in Los Angeles. Since the match doesn't matter, some players with a yellow card, like midfielder Tyler Adams, could sit out to avoid getting another yellow card, which would mean they'd be suspended for the round of 32. Mexico's already won Group A. They'll take on Chile with 4 points. One more round in the group stage starts today with 6 matches. Canada can win Group B with a win or draw against Switzerland, 3 Eastern in Vancouver. With this 2026 World Soccer Update, I'm Brad Heller, Westwood One Sports.

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1: North Country Weather.
2: With considerable cloudiness and some scattered showers and storms around the area at times today, highs at about 67. For tonight, scattered shower storm chance early, followed by a low of 51. Partly sunny skies then develop Thursday and Friday. 74 on Thursday. After a low of 51 Thursday night, mid-70s Friday. And that's your forecast. I'm weatherology meteorologist Paul Trombley. Get the latest weather updates online at MinnesotaDailyWeather.com.
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5: North Country Weather.
6: With considerable cloudiness and some scattered showers and storms around the area at times today, highs at about 67. For tonight, scattered shower storm chance early, followed by a low of 51. Partly sunny skies then develop Thursday and Friday. 74 on Thursday after a low of 51 Thursday night, mid-70s Friday. And that's your forecast. I'm weatherology meteorologist Paul Trombley. Get the latest weather updates online at MinnesotaDailyWeather.com.
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8: Good morning. I'm Jamie Dickerman with a market update on the Red River Farm Network. Corn futures starting moderately higher, support likely coming from the extreme heat wave currently enveloping the EU. Forecast remaining very hot till June 30th, then moderates. But for the next 2 weeks, there appears to be very limited moisture in the U.S. It remains wet until the weekend before next week turns mostly warmer and drier. Sorely needed in the eastern Corn Belt, where it's been very wet. U.S. corn export demand remaining solid. Another sale announced yesterday to Mexico, 3.9 million bushels, with the lion's share of that for 2026-2027. Very possible USDA will again raise corn exports on the next WASDE report. Soybean meal slightly firmer to start with, both continuing to move in kind of a sideways pattern. Soybean oil continuing to correct, falling with crude oil, which is down over $2 a barrel. Traders continue to hold out hope that China will return soon to buy more U.S. beans after teasing with the first new crop purchase last week. And in the wheat market, despite the likelihood that the extreme European heat wave likely to cut yields on wheat markets fell hard yesterday. Early today, all three getting a modest bounce. Minneapolis wheat July, we're up 1.5 right now at 589.5. September, Chicago up 2.5, 599.5. Kansas City, July is up 3.25, 621.5. July corn is up 0.75, 410.5. Dease corn is up 0.75, 438. You have July soybeans here unchanged at 1117. November down 0.25, 1141.5. This is the Red River Farm Network.
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1: North Country Weather.
2: With considerable cloudiness and some scattered showers and storms around the area at times today, highs at about 67. For tonight, scattered shower storm chance early, followed by a low of 51. Partly sunny skies then develop Thursday and Friday. 74 on Thursday after a low of 51 Thursday night, mid-70s Friday. And that's your forecast. I'm weatherology meteorologist Paul Trombley. Get the latest weather updates online at MinnesotaDailyWeather.com.
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trail with Lewis and Clark. And eyeballed, oh, I backed down. He stood shoulder to shoulder with Travis in Texas.

0: 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This is the last.
1: 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And they truck them to market in 50-foot rigs. They blow by his marker, never slowing to read.

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9: North Country Weather.
10: With considerable cloudiness and some scattered showers and storms around the area at times today, highs at about 67. For tonight, scattered shower storm chance early, followed by a low of 51. Partly sunny skies then develop Thursday and Friday. 74 on Thursday after a low of 51 Thursday night, mid-70s Friday. And that's your forecast. I'm weatherology meteorologist Paul Trombley. Get the latest weather updates online at MinnesotaDailyWeather.com. Right now, 57.
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in a crowded labor camp. 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
1: Fox News, I'm Therese Crowley. President Trump posting America the Beautiful will never be a communist country after the socialist sweep of three Democrat Party seats in New York's primary. Even the five-term liberal Hispanic caucus chair, Adriano Espaillat, ousted by progressive Darielisa Chevalier, with slogans like abolish ICE, babies not bombs, and free Palestine, just as Democrat Senator John Fetterman predicted on Fox.
2: These are emerging the full pro-Hamas wing. You know, a lot of these candidates that very likely are going to win tonight just declaring a war on just regular Democrats.
1: But President Trump in a bipartisan vote in Congress now tackling the election issue of housing, passing reforms to cut home building red tape and limit investors buying up homes. In the Iran peace deal proceeding, President Trump posts Iran is collecting no tolls on ships through the Strait of Hormuz. 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
14: Here's the latest from MinnesotaDailyNews.com. Bemidji City Council held a discussion about parking during a work session this week, focusing on various topics including calendar parking, technology, infrastructure, and enforcement. City Manager Rich Spitzka highlighted the need for the conversation as residents frequently express concerns about parking rules and availability. Central to the discussion was the concept of calendar parking, particularly during winter months. Some councilors supported the idea of having seasonal enforcement, with one suggesting a cutoff time for vehicles in downtown to help mitigate issues. Others proposed a time limit for vehicle removal that could benefit early morning businesses. Mayor George Prince suggested that the city could improve its parking regulations and consider investing in technology like electronic payment options. Council plans to continue the discussion at future meetings. Leech Lake Tribal Police Department seeking the public's help in locating Bentley Sherman Gotchi. Was last seen Sunday at Cass Lake at the Leech Lake Days powwow. Last seen at 6 p.m. on Sunday wearing a dark t-shirt and shorts with a blue backpack. Gotchi is known to frequent Cass Lake, Ball Club, and Bemidji. If you have information, call the Leech Lake Tribal Police at 218-335-8277. These stories and more, MinnesotaDailyNews.com.
15: Westwood One Sports presents this World Soccer Update. Controversy in yesterday's scoreless draw between England and Ghana in Boston. Ghana head coach Carlos Queiroz is convinced the video assistant referee missed a penalty in the box in the second half.
6: And we have our chances till the point that they're lucky. They're very lucky. Once again, VAR went for a coffee, and it's natural. I would like them also to take my coffees once in a while. But it was a clear penalty. Clear penalty, red card. You have any doubts about that? You guys that you saw the game, have any doubts about that? Or is only me that I was in the game?
15: The draw means that Ghana and England are tied atop Group L with 4 points. One more round in the group stage starts today with 6 matches. Canada can win group advance to the knockout round, even with a loss. With this 2026 World Soccer Update, I'm Brad Heller, Westwood One Sports.
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16: with considerable cloudiness and some scattered showers and storms around the area at times today, highs at about 67. For tonight, scattered shower storm chance early, followed by a low of 51. Partly sunny skies then develop Thursday and Friday. 74 on Thursday. After a low of 51 Thursday night, mid-70s Friday. And that's your forecast. I'm weatherology meteorologist Paul Trombley. Get the latest weather updates online at MinnesotaDailyWeather.com.
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Keith Whitley, I'm no stranger to the rain. 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
10: North Country Weather.
11: With considerable cloudiness and some scattered showers and storms around the area at times today, highs at about 67. For tonight, scattered shower storm chance early, followed by a low of 51. Partly sunny skies then develop Thursday and Friday. 74 on Thursday. After a low of 51 Thursday night, mid-70s Friday. And that's your forecast. I'm weatherology meteorologist Paul Trombley. Get the latest weather updates online at MinnesotaDailyWeather.com.
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1: 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Freddie Fender covering Little Willie John's Talk to Me. Patsy Cline with Crazy, which Willie Nelson wrote, but of course Patsy Cline released it first in 61. Willie's own version would be released in 1962 on And Then I Wrote on Liberty Records. Request 218-441-4985.

0: 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Judy Rodman's cover of Bob Dylan's I'll Be Your Baby Tonight. And very early in the career of Anne Murray, she had also covered it, among many others. Bob Dylan's version is on his John Wesley Harding album from 68. Request 218-441-4985.
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3: Fox News, I'm Therese Crowley. President Trump posting America the Beautiful will never be a communist country after the socialist sweep of three Democrat Party seats in New York's primary. Even the five-term liberal Hispanic caucus chair, Adriano Espaillat, ousted by progressive Daria Lisa Chevalier, with slogans like abolish ICE, babies not bombs, and free Palestine, just as Democrat Senator John Fetterman predicted on Fox.
4: These are emerging the full pro-Hamas wing. You know, a lot of these candidates that very likely are going to win tonight just declaring a war on just regular Democrats.
3: But President Trump and a bipartisan vote in Congress now tackling the election issue of housing, passing reforms to cut home building red tape and limit investors buying up homes. In the Iran peace deal proceeding, President Trump posts Iran is collecting no tolls on ships through the Strait of Hormuz. 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
12: Good morning. I'm Jamie Dickerman with a market update on the Red River Farm Network. Grain market showing only modest movement following yesterday's sharp sell-off in the wheat. Well, the livestock futures continue to find some support from exceptionally strong cash fundamentals. AgMarket.net's Tyler Schau says the weather remains the primary driver for the grains.
13: You know, it's kind of a quiet start to the day considering what we've seen as of late. Corn is pretty well unchanged. Beans right now are up a penny and a half. Wheat gaining back some of its losses, took a pretty big beating yesterday. A lot of that has to do with the forecast for the Northern Plains and into Canada that's on the deck for the next week. Looks like we're going to get some substantial amounts of rains in some areas and pretty good coverage across most areas.
12: Over on the livestock side, Schau says the story remains unchanged. Strong cash cattle and feeder markets continue.

0: Matters, an update from the Minnesota Corn Growers Association, Minnesota Corn Research and Promotion Council, meeting in Crookston for its board meeting. Board member Dave Vipon with us. Dave, what's the importance of having a meeting in far northwestern Minnesota?
1: You know, and I was from farming in the Manoman area, I was, and being on the Minnesota Corn Research and Promotion Board, I really wanted to get the board up to this part of the state to see how the cropping systems up here have changed, how much more corn we're growing up here, and how we're a big part of Minnesota's corn economy. And I think it's been eye-opening. We're touring different facilities up here, as well as the University of Minnesota. We've been looking at some of the other crops that are grown just to give them a better understanding of agriculture in northwest Minnesota.
0: The mission of the Minnesota Corn Growers Association is to identify and promote opportunities for corn growers. That's because corn matters.
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4: 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We have September, Chicago up 7.25, 604 and a quarter. And July, Kansas City down, or actually up 5.5 at 623. And three quarters. We have the corn in July up 0.75, 410.5. And the beans in July were up 1.5, 1118.5. Looking at the livestock markets, August live cattle is up 70 cents, 246.70. Feeders, August up 270, 370.85. 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
5: Here's the latest from MinnesotaDailyNews.com. Bemidji City Council held a discussion about parking during a work session this week, focusing on various topics including calendar parking, technology, infrastructure, and enforcement. City Manager Rich Spitzka highlighted the need for the conversation as residents frequently express concerns about parking rules and availability. Central to the discussion was the concept of calendar parking, particularly during winter months. Some councilors supported the idea of having seasonal enforcement, with one suggesting a cutoff time for vehicles in downtown to help mitigate issues. Others proposed a time limit for vehicle removal that could benefit early morning businesses. Mayor George Prince suggested that the city could improve its parking regulations and consider investing in technology like electronic payment options. Council plans to continue the discussion at future meetings. Leech Lake Tribal Police Department seeking the public's help in locating Bentley Sherman Gotchi. Was last seen Sunday at Cass Lake at the Leech Lake Days powwow. Last seen at 6 p.m. on Sunday wearing a dark t-shirt and shorts with a blue backpack. Gotchi is known to frequent Cass Lake, Ball Club, and Bemidji. If you have information, call the Leech Lake Tribal Police at 218-335-8277. These stories and more, MinnesotaDailyNews.com. 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
6: North Country Weather.
7: With considerable cloudiness and some scattered showers and storms around the area at times today, highs at about 67. For tonight, scattered shower storm chance early, followed by a low of 51. Partly sunny skies then develop Thursday and Friday. 74 on Thursday after a low of 51 Thursday night, mid-70s Friday. And that's your forecast. I'm weatherology meteorologist Paul Frombly. Get the latest weather updates online at MinnesotaDailyWeather.com. Right now, 58.
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0: Radio Minute. We take you back to this date in 1965, right here in Nashville at the RCA Victor Studios, when Bill Anderson recorded Bright Lights and Country Music. Whisperin' Bill co-wrote the song with fiddler Jimmy Gately, and Owen Bradley was the producer, as he produced so many things back in that era. It's one of those records where the title alone tells you exactly where you are. A bandstand, a bottle, a dance floor, and enough neon to make a heartbreak look pretty. And that's one of Bill Anderson's great gifts. He can take a simple country scene and make it feel cinematic, but at the same time conversational. No over-singing, just an unmistakable voice and a lyric that knew its way around a honky-tonk. Bright Lights and Country Music became a major country hit and remains one of Bill's classic Decca-era records. I'm Zach Bennett. That's today's Pure American Country Radio Minute. Ever was a
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5: With considerable cloudiness and some scattered showers and storms around the area at times today, highs at about 67. For tonight, scattered shower storm chance early, followed by a low of 51. Partly sunny skies then develop Thursday and Friday. 74 on Thursday after a low of 51 Thursday night, mid-70s Friday. And that's your forecast. I'm weatherology meteorologist Paul Trombley. Get the latest weather updates online at MinnesotaDailyWeather.com.
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Marty Robbins, Ribbon of Darkness. 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
1: Fox News, I'm CJ Papa. President Trump says no nukes for Iran, discussing the process with Fox's Trey Inks in a phone call.
2: The president told Trey that U.S. inspectors will join the IAEA, but there's no rush to get them in. He also revealed that the sanctions relief that was announced earlier this week will go toward about $500 million worth of U.S. goods for the Iranian people.
1: Fox's Jackie Heinrich at the White House. Iran balking at inspections until after that peace is declared. Brent crude oil prices lower than when the war began. Drivers still paying more to fill up. President Trump blames big oil. Pennsylvania Republican Congressman Dan Mercer telling Fox.
3: The president's not uncertain about what tomorrow is going to bring. So he's telling them lower it, because I assure you those $73 barrels of oil are going to stay consistent.
1: AAA reporting on average, a gallon of regular gas remains at $3.92 nationwide. Gas stations generally set their own prices. 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
14: 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Sanford Health Foundation raised nearly $415,000 at its Pours for a Purpose event 2 weeks ago, proving the emergency department at Sanford Bemidji Medical Center. Foundation announced a $1 million donation from retired physician Richard Stennis and his wife Nilla, leading to the department now being named the Stennis Emergency Department. According to the press release, Sanford Bemidji serves over 176,000 people, experiences growing demand for emergency care. The enhancement project aims to raise a total of $2.6 million for various improvements, including better behavioral health rooms, security features, new treatment rooms, and upgraded equipment. Foundation will continue its fundraising efforts and welcomes community support. You can call 218-333-5505. Neva School Board has approved its preliminary budget for next school year, anticipating $10.259 million in revenue and $10.258 million in expenditures. Most expenses, about $7.5 million, are for salaries, expected to rise by 4.45%. Non-salary costs will decrease by $21,000. The district lost $170,000 in compensatory revenue due to fewer families submitting lunch forms, as all students now receive free meals. These stories and more, MinnesotaDailyNews.com.
15: 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Colombia booked its spot in the round of 32 with last night's 1-0 win over DR Congo. That now sets up a showdown with Portugal on Sunday to decide Group K. Portugal routed Uzbekistan 5-0. Cristiano Ronaldo broke his 10-game scoring drought in major tournaments with 2 goals. He's the first player ever to score in 6 different World Cups. So one round left in the group stage, and there are six matches on the schedule today. Canada can win Group B with a win or draw against Switzerland. That'll be 3 Eastern in Vancouver. At 6 Eastern, Brazil takes on Scotland in Miami, also Morocco and Haiti in Atlanta. Brazil and Morocco are tied atop Group C with 4 points each. Brazil could still advance to the knockout round, even with a loss. With this 2020 World Soccer Update, I'm Brad Heller, Westwood One Sports.
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2: weather. Highs around 68 today. Under cloudy skies with a chance of thunderstorms. Northwest winds 8 to 15 miles per hour. Chance for storms tonight. Lows level off around 51. Mainly cloudy skies. 74 tomorrow. A blend of clouds and sun. And that's your forecast. I'm weatherology meteorologist Paul Frombly. Get the latest weather updates online at MinnesotaDailyWeather.com. Currently, it's 60 degrees.
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12: Highs around 68 today. Under cloudy skies with a chance of thunderstorms. Northwest winds 8 to 15 miles per hour. Chance for storms tonight. Lows level off around 51. Mainly cloudy skies. 74 tomorrow. A blend of clouds and sun. And that's your forecast. I'm weatherology meteorologist Paul Frombly. Get the latest weather updates online at MinnesotaDailyWeather.com. Currently, it's 60 degrees.
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Tommy Overstreet, Heaven Is My Woman's Love. Johnny Cash ahead of that. 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
2: Fox News, I'm CJ Papa. President Trump says no nukes for Iran, discussing the process with Fox's Trey Yinks in a phone call.
3: The president told Trey that U.S. inspectors will join the IAEA, but there's no rush to get them in. He also revealed that the sanctions relief that was announced earlier this week will go toward about $500 million worth of U.S. goods for the Iranian people.
2: Fox's Jackie Heinrich at the White House. Iran balking at inspections until after that peace is declared. Brent crude oil prices lower than when the war began. Drivers still paying more to fill up. President Trump blames big oil. Pennsylvania Republican Congressman Dan Meurser telling Fox.
4: President's not uncertain about what tomorrow is going to bring. So he's telling them lower it because I assure you those $73 barrels of oils are going to stay consistent.
2: AAA reporting on average, a gallon of regular gas remains at $3.92 nationwide. Gas stations generally set their own prices. 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
12: Good morning. I'm Jamie Dickerman with a market update on the Red River Farm Network. Grain market seeing a modest recovery following the sharp sell-off yesterday. Wheat futures leading the way in early trade. Total Farm Marketing's Brandon Doherty says the rebound coming after significant pressure on the spring wheat from improving moisture conditions.
13: Wheat is leading the way higher. I think it's mainly a technical bounce because it was down pretty hard yesterday, led by the Minneapolis contracts. Spring wheat was down 20 or 20 some cents yesterday at the close. And I think that's largely due to the rains that were going through the Canadian prairies as well as parts of the northern Dakotas, improving conditions there, I think, a little bit. Now, with that said, right now I have Chicago and Kansas City up anywhere from about 8 to 10 cents. Minneapolis is only up a couple pennies. So I think, like I mentioned, it's largely a technical bounce here on that.
12: On the livestock side, we're seeing strong box beef values pushing the cash cattle trades, providing support there.
13: We did see strong box beef prices that should continue to support the market. Choice was up $4.25 and Select up $5.47 yesterday. So that's, keeping the market supported there. We may have seen kind of this level of price resistance, though, in the cattle market. We recently

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10: Find out more at MN Soil. Taking a look at the markets right now, we're seeing Minneapolis wheat July. It's down 1 3/4 cents at 586 and a quarter. We got September Chicago up 8.5 now at 605.5. Kansas City July 624. That's up 5 3/4 cents. And July corn, it is down 3/4 at 409. D's corn down 1/4 cent, 437. July soybeans down 2, 11.15. The November down 3/4, 11.41. In the livestock, August live cattle is up 62 cents, 246.62. August feeders up 275, 370.90. And July lean hogs down 15 cents, 94.07. 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
11: 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Sanford Health Foundation raised nearly $415,000 at its Pours for a Purpose event 2 weeks ago, proving the emergency department at Sanford Bemidji Medical Center. Foundation announced a $1 million donation from retired physician Richard Stennis and his wife Nilla, leading to the department now being named the Stennis Emergency Department. According to the press release, Sanford Bemidji serves over 176,000 people, experiences growing demand for emergency care. The enhancement project aims to raise a total of $2.6 million for various improvements, including better behavioral health rooms, security features, new treatment rooms, and upgraded equipment. Foundation will continue its fundraising efforts and welcomes community support. You can call 218-333-5505. Neva School Board has approved its preliminary budget for next school year, anticipating $10.259 million in revenue and $10.258 million in expenditures. Most expenses, about $7.5 million, are for salaries, expected to rise by 4.45%. Non-salary costs will decrease by $21,000. The district lost $170,000 in compensatory revenue due to fewer families submitting lunch forms, as all students now receive free meals. 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
12: North Country Weather.
13: Highs around 68 today. Under cloudy skies with a chance of thunderstorms. Northwest winds 8 to 15 miles per hour. Chance for storms tonight. Lows level off around 51. Mainly cloudy skies. 74 tomorrow, a blend of clouds and sun. And that's your forecast. I'm weatherology meteorologist Paul Frombly. Get the latest weather updates online at MinnesotaDailyWeather.com. Currently, it's 60 degrees.
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0: President Abraham Lincoln attended a play at Ford's Theater on April 14th, 1865. He sat in a private balcony box with his wife. His lone bodyguard abandoned his post to get a drink at a nearby tavern. An actor named John Wilkes Booth slipped into the unguarded box, waiting for the audience to laugh at a joke on the stage, and raised a pistol and shot the president in the back of the head. The assassin slashed a military officer with a hunting knife and leaped from the balcony, shattering his leg on the stage floor. He shouted in Latin at the stunned crowd and escaped through the back door. Union troops captured Booth on April 26th. His final words? Useless. Useless. On that note, I'm James A. Brown, and as always, be well.
2: Indeed, that's quite a time in history. And since this was around the time of Lincoln's assassination, we need to bring something more spiritual. And this is the Fisk University Jubilee Quartet, Roll Jordan Roll, our American Rewind song of the day here on The Legends.

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4: North Country weather.
5: Highs around 68 today. Under cloudy skies with a chance of thunderstorms. Northwest winds 8 to 15 miles per hour. Chance for storms tonight. Lows level off around 51. Mainly cloudy skies. 74 tomorrow. A blend of clouds and sun. And that's your forecast. I'm weatherology meteorologist Paul Frombly. Get the latest weather updates online at MinnesotaDailyWeather.com. Currently, it's 60 degrees.
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2: Fox News, I'm Therese Crowley. President Trump posting today's housing reform bill signing is hereby canceled until such time as we pass the desperately needed Save America Act, which I consider to be a national emergency, saying we have to get proof of citizenship as he heads to Capitol Hill for strategy with Senate Republicans on passing the bill the Senate's blocked twice. This despite a hard-won bipartisan vote to pass the Road to Housing Act, which is a big issue to voters, GOP Senator French Hill tells Fox.
3: Creates ways to send more capital into 1-4 family construction because we're short of housing in this country because of supply, not demand.
2: The new home sales suddenly plunged in May, down 7.3% with mortgage interest rates still high. Oil prices fall to $69 a barrel. President Trump sending the DOJ to investigate why gas prices aren't falling as fast. 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
7: 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On Monday, we told you about an 11-year-old boy, Nindy Lowell Paquette, injured in an ATV accident in Cass Lake. A GoFundMe page has been set up for the boy, already nearing their $5,500 goal. Doctors have informed the family that the boy has suffered paralysis and is not expected to walk again. On June 18th, Paquette underwent a 13-hour surgery as a team of doctors worked to stabilize him. 80-year-old woman from Grand Forks hit by a vehicle while on a crosswalk in Walker on Saturday. Driver, 67-year-old man from Lake Elmo, was driving a pickup truck and hit her while waiting for traffic to clear. The woman, whose name is Ann Porter, suffered non-life-threatening injuries, was taken to Bemidji Hospital. Beltrami County Farm Bureau's Ag Day breakfast will be this Sunday from 9 a.m. till noon at the Beltrami County Fairgrounds. Menu includes pancakes, berries, ice cream, sausage, ham, coffee, and juice, all for a free will donation. Also be activities like a silent auction, farm animals, children's activities, live music, and more. The Summer Swine Showdown starts at 11 a.m. this Sunday. 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
8: 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The United States, Mexico, Germany, Argentina, France, Norway, and Colombia, which beat DR Congo last night. Canada could be next. 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
9: Staying here in Vancouver is definitely our number one goal. 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
2: North Country weather.
3: Highs around 68 today. Under cloudy skies with a chance of thunderstorms. Northwest winds 8 to 15 miles per hour. Chance for storms tonight. Lows level off around 51. Mainly cloudy skies. 74 tomorrow. A blend of clouds and sun. And that's your forecast. I'm weatherology meteorologist Paul Frombly. Get the latest weather updates online at MinnesotaDailyWeather.com. Currently 62.
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6: North Country weather.
7: Highs around 68 today. Under cloudy skies with a chance of thunderstorms. Northwest winds 8 to 15 miles per hour. Chance for storms tonight. Lows level off around 51. Mainly cloudy skies. 74 tomorrow. A blend of clouds and sun. And that's your forecast. I'm weatherology meteorologist Paul Frombly. Get the latest weather updates online at MinnesotaDailyWeather.com. Currently 62.
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3: Fox News, I'm Therese Crowley. President Trump hosting today's housing reform bill signing is hereby canceled until such time as we pass the desperately needed Save America Act, which I consider to be a national emergency, saying we have to get proof of citizenship as he heads to Capitol Hill for strategy with Senate Republicans on passing the bill the Senate's blocked twice. This despite a hard-won bipartisan vote to pass the Road to Housing Act, which is a big issue to voters, GOP Senator French Hill tells Fox.
4: Creates ways to send more capital into 1-4 family construction because we're short of housing in this country because of supply, not demand.
3: But new home sales suddenly plunged in May, down 7.3% with mortgage interest rates still high. Oil prices fall to $69 a barrel. President Trump sending the DOJ to investigate why gas prices aren't falling as fast. 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
6: Good morning. I'm Jamie Dickerman with a market update on the Red River Farm Network. Grain markets on the defensive. Traders await next week's USDA acreage and grain stocks report. Van Onen Company's market analyst Steve Witt says wheat has been under significant pressure despite ongoing production concerns in parts of Europe and drought-affected areas of the United States.
7: Yeah, wheat, for whatever reason, just lacking the demand, even though there's some definite drought issues and some production issues over in Europe as well as...

0: yesterday with some big gains. Midday a little bit quieter, a little closer to unchanged, with Choice only up 63 cents and Flex back down $1.20. But they've been on a pretty good tear. You've got Choice cutouts back over $400. So until you see that retail demand soften, there's still underlying support coming from that last Catalan feed.
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1: Checking quotes, Minneapolis July is down 1.25, down 586 three quarters. Chicago, September, we're up 6.25, 603 and a quarter. And July KC is up 4, 622. July corn is down 1.25, 408 and a half. We have Dease corn down 0.75, 436 and a half. July soybeans were down 4, 1113. November, 1138 and a quarter, that's down 3.5. And the livestock, August live cattle is up $1.05, 247.02. August feeders up 417 now, 372.22. 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
11: 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On Monday, we told you about an 11-year-old boy, Nindy Lowell Paquette, injured in an ATV accident in Cass Lake. A GoFundMe page has been set up for the boy, already nearing their $5,500 goal. Doctors have informed the family that the boy has suffered paralysis and is not expected to walk again. On June 18th, Paquette underwent a 13-hour surgery as a team of doctors worked to stabilize him. 80-year-old woman from Grand Forks hit by a vehicle while on a crosswalk in Walker on Saturday. Driver, 67-year-old man from Lake Elmo, was driving a pickup truck and hit her while waiting for traffic to clear. The woman, whose name is Ann Porter, suffered non-life-threatening injuries, was taken to Bemidji Hospital. Beltrami County Farm Bureau's Ag Day breakfast will be this Sunday from 9 a.m. till noon at the Beltrami County Fairgrounds. Menu includes pancakes, berries, ice cream, sausage, ham, coffee, and juice, all for a free will donation. Also be activities like a silent auction, farm animals, children's activities, live music, and more. The Summer Swine Showdown starts at 11 a.m. this Sunday. 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
13: North Country Weather.
14: Highs around 68 today, under cloudy skies with a chance of thunderstorms. Northwest winds 8 to 15 miles per hour. Chance for storms tonight, lows level off around 51, mainly cloudy skies. 74 tomorrow, a blend of clouds and sun. And that's your forecast. I'm weatherology meteorologist Paul Frombly. Get the latest weather updates online.

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9: North Country weather.
10: Highs around 68 today. Under cloudy skies with a chance of thunderstorms. Northwest winds 8 to 15 miles per hour. Chance for storms tonight. Lows level off around 51. Mainly cloudy skies. 74 tomorrow. A blend of clouds and sun. And that's your forecast. I'm weatherology meteorologist Paul Frombly. Get the latest weather updates online at MinnesotaDailyWeather.com. Currently 62.
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1: News. I'm Gianna Gelosi. President Trump canceling plans to sign a bipartisan housing bill, saying he won't sign it until lawmakers pass the Save America Act. House Speaker Mike Johnson.
2: He and I have talked about this a lot. He has expressed the priority and the preference of the Save America Act. We share that.
1: Fox's Jared Halpern.
3: The president will join Senate Republicans amid his push for passage of the Save America Act, the new voter ID legislation that would also put restrictions on transgender athletes in female sports and transgender surgeries for minors. But previous efforts to approve the measure have fallen far short in the Senate.
1: And it was a socialist sweep here in New York City. All three of Mayors Over on Mamdani's candidates surging to victory.
4: What we saw last night was a hunger for leaders who will be there on the front lines looking to make it easier for working people to afford life in the greatest city in the world.
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11: 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Sanford Health Foundation raised nearly $415,000 at its Pours for a Purpose event 2 weeks ago, improving the emergency department at Sanford Bemidji Medical Center. Foundation announced a $1 million donation from retired physician Richard Stennis and his wife Nilla, leading the department now being named the Stennis Emergency Department. According to the press release, Sanford Bemidji serves over 176,000 people, experiences growing demand for emergency care. The enhancement project aims to raise a total of $2.6 million for various improvements, including better behavioral health rooms, security features, new treatment rooms, and upgraded equipment. Foundation will continue its fundraising efforts and welcomes community support. You can call 218-333-5505. Neva School Board has approved its preliminary budget for next school year, anticipating $10.259 million in revenue and $10.258 million in expenditures. Most expenses, about $7.5 million, are for salaries, expected to rise by 4.45%. Non-salary costs will decrease by $21,000. The district lost $170,000 in compensatory revenue due to fewer families submitting lunch forms, as all students now receive free meals. These stories and more, MinnesotaDailyNews.com.
12: Westwood One Sports presents this World Soccer Update. Canada can join the United States and Mexico in the knockout round on home soil. Jesse Marsh's team needs a win or draw against Switzerland, 3 Eastern in Vancouver.
13: We want to make the game difficult, right? This is our starting point with every opponent we play, is we want to make the game difficult on our opponent. We want to press them. We want to play fast. We want to play with our speed and power. And it'll be no different this game. And it'll just be about adjusting our match plan to exactly what they will present to us and how we think we can gain advantages throughout the match.
12: Meanwhile, the only real drama for Mexico tonight against Czechia will 40-year-old goalkeeper Guillermo Ochoa see the field. He's just the third player, along with Lionel Messi and Cristiano Ronaldo, to be on the roster for 6 World Cups. Ochoa is set to retire after the tournament. With this 2026 World Soccer Update, I'm Brad Heller, Westwood One Sports.

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1: North Country weather.
2: Cloudy this afternoon with a chance of thunderstorms. High of 68, northwesterly winds 5 to 10 miles per hour. Chance of thunderstorms tonight. Lows level off around 51. Mainly cloudy skies expected. Sunshine mixed with clouds at times tomorrow. High temperatures reach up to 74. That's your forecast. I'm weatherology meteorologist Paul Trombley. Get the latest weather updates online at minnesotadailyweather.com. Currently 64.
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6: North Country weather.
7: Cloudy this afternoon with a chance of thunderstorms. High of 68, northwesterly winds, 5 to 10 miles per hour. Chance of thunderstorms tonight. Lows level off around 51. Mainly cloudy skies expected. Sunshine mixed with clouds at times tomorrow. High temperatures reach up to 74. That's your forecast. I'm weatherology meteorologist Paul Trombley. Get the latest weather updates online at minnesotadailyweather.com. Currently 64.
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0: Good afternoon. Welcome to Agriculture Today here on the Red River Farm Network for this Wednesday, June 24th, 2026. I'm Jamie Dickerman. Look at the markets. Grain markets remaining on the defensive as traders await next week's USDA acreage and grain stocks report. Van Onen Company's Steve Witt says the wheat has been under significant pressure despite the ongoing production concerns in parts of Europe and drought-affected areas in the United States.
1: Yeah, wheat, for whatever reason, just lacking the demand, even though there's some definite drought issues and some production issues over in Europe as well as the U.S. drought areas. The wheat market got beat up. That old crop spring wheat down 24 cents yesterday. Trying to hold on to the gains today, but corn is not following suit to this point. It's slightly negative. Down 2 cents in that old crop, down about a penny in that new crop. And beans just here about the last 45 minutes, hour, we were holding about unchanged and just looking a little bit negative. There's some rains moving through, but they are talking heat for next week. We're just not seeing any private sales. Depending on the timeline on when the market feels China should be coming in here and buying at this rate, they should really, some feel, been in here and bought already, and we're just not seeing it to this point.
0: Corn futures are flat to a penny lower, action continuing just above the recent lows after the test of support yesterday. Bullish news remaining in short supply. Weekly ethanol production, 12,000 barrels a day lower. Stocks were up 100,000 on the week. The daily export wire, quiet. Weekly sales expected to be in that 1 to 1.2 million metric ton range. Weather looks to keep concerns limited, with the northern corn belt staying wetter in the short term with little immediate temperature concern, but a warmer extended forecast holding for now. Soybeans lower with sideways action continuing as the meal tries to build some momentum. Soy oil continuing to sag with fresh export demand confirmation still limited. Meal is 250 to 350 higher. Oil is 40 to 50 points lower. Basis expected to stay flat, but sliding crush margins could limit further upside. Weather should allow for some good development in the short term, with trade likely to start watching the extended forecast more. Daily wire was quiet again. Weekly sales expected to be in that 600 to 800,000 metric ton range between old and new crop. Wheat futures flat to 8 higher with light buying after we faded yesterday, with harvest pressure to continue along with the strong dollar as a limiting factor. While the heat in Europe does add some support here, harvest should continue to roll after recent storms, with spring wheat areas likely to stay in good shape in the short term. Matif wheat is solidly higher again. Weekly export sales expected to be in that 350 to 550,000 metric ton range. On the livestock side, we're seeing strong box beef values. Firm cash cattle trade continued to provide some support, although the futures are running into a little bit of chart resistance, according to Brandon Doherty from Total Farm Marketing.
2: We did have, we did see strong box beef prices that should continue to support the market. Choice was up 425 and select up 547 yesterday. So that's, keeping the market supported there. We may have seen kind of this level of price resistance, though, in the cattle market. We recently peaked out here on live cattle back about May 1st.
0: No bids currently on the table in the cash markets. Trade likely delayed till Friday. We see the cash cattle complex, no trade yet. Box beef prices mixed. Right now, choice up 63 at 494. The select down 120 at 379.86. That's on a movement of 48 loads. Upon seeing the live cattle complex trading higher, the feeder cattle contracts also now trading higher. August feeders up 455, 372.70. September up 392, 370.90. And October up 372, 368.32. Lean hogs right now trading mixed as the market looks for greater fundamental support. Both midday pork cutout values and cash prices lower. July lean hogs down 32 cents, 93.90. August down 57 at 96.97. And October lean hogs up 7 cents at 81.27. 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
1: 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Farm news on the Red River Farm Network. I'm Jamie Dickerman along with Toby Nace. A mixed weather pattern setting up across the northern plains and upper Midwest. Scattered showers and thunderstorms expected today across eastern North Dakota, northwest Minnesota. There is a slight risk of small hail in some of the stronger storms. Then areas are going to turn dry tomorrow before additional rain chances return on Friday and actually continue through the weekend. Meanwhile, warming temperatures across South Dakota and Minnesota climbing from the 70s into the 80s, low 90s by Sunday. Southeast South Dakota and southwest Minnesota could see heat index values top 100 degrees this weekend.
2: Recent rains have brought some relief to parts of North Dakota and northwest Minnesota, but the region remains drier than average overall for the month. NDON director and North Dakota State climatologist Daryl Richardson says the pattern should continue through the weekend before warmer temperatures arrive next week.
3: And if you're looking for a little bit of heat, it finally looks like we'll start seeing more above average temperatures next week. In particular, the Red River Valley, perhaps even this weekend a little bit, but especially next week and as we approach Independence Day, it looks like we'll see a little bit of a shift of the pattern, get warmer temperatures in here. But in the short term, still on the cool side with rain, and I think weather-wise, probably the days to watch will be this weekend, both Saturday and probably Sunday, we could see severe weather in the area.
2: Richardson says while periodic rain chances remain in the forecast, his longer-term outlook still favors warmer-than-normal temperatures and below-average precipitation across much of the northern plains later this summer.
3: I just think the warmer weather will be more prevalent this summer, will be above average overall for the summer, and probably most areas below average for rainfall. Right now, most areas, even with this rain lately, are still, you know, below average this month. Yeah, it's been a cool second half of June. You know, we live in North Dakota, northwestern Minnesota. You're not going to have most year's continuation of 12 weeks exactly the same. You're always going to get fluctuations.
1: With a lack of moisture and rising temps, drought is starting to set in North Dakota alone. Abnormally dry conditions and above rose from 20% coverage of the state last week to almost 54% this week. According to Dr. Christina Burgard of the Heart of Dakota Vet Clinic in Tappan, North Dakota, this raises concerns of water quality, dust pneumonia, and pink eye in free-range cattle. Dr. Burgard says recommends that ranchers stay aware of their water supplies for blue-green algae, stay vigilant on their vaccines, and always check for eye irritation in their cattle to catch pink eye early.
2: Senate Agriculture Committee Chairman John Bozeman says he remains a strong supporter of year-round E15, even though the provision was left out of the Agriculture Act of 2026 discussion draft released this week. Bozeman says separating E15 from the Farm Bill could improve its chances of becoming a law while maintaining alignments with the House approach.
4: I think we're going to follow that model because that's what they felt like they needed to do in order to get it passed in the House. We've got to look at it and probably modify we will be modifying what the House did. So they're going to have to pass it again. So I'd like to keep that same relationship going ahead, letting it, vote on it alone, vote on the Farm Bill alone. That's why we haven't combined it out of, again, looking at trying to respect the House, what they had to do. And then I think that we've got an excellent chance of passing this on the floor.
2: Bozeman says year-round E15 remains a priority for farm country and could move through a separate legislative vehicle while

0: The Senate continues to work on a broader farm bill.
1: It's a good bill. It's something that rural America desperately needs to go ahead and finish it out, along with E15, along with another bridge payment. But because of that, I think everybody wants to get there. We've really been blessed. Congress has been really supportive of taking care of our farmers. They realize the difficult situation that they're in. So because of that, I think everybody is talking in good faith and trying to get this accomplished.
0: Bozeman says year-round E15 falls under the jurisdiction of the State Environment and Public Works Committee, but he believes Congress has the votes needed to advance the policy.
2: Iowa Senator Chuck Grassley praising Senate Ag Committee Chairman John Bozeman for releasing the long-awaited Farm Bill 2.0 discussion draft, but says two key priorities for agriculture left out of it.
3: I'm disappointed that this draft excludes language on Proposition 12 and also leaves out a permanent year-round sale of E15. At my meetings in Eagle Grove last week, Iowans were really fired up about the importance of getting E15 over the finish line. That's why I'm continuing to explore every possible avenue to get E15 passed into law.
2: Grassley says Prop 12 could still be addressed later in the Farm Bill process because the provision was included in the House-passed version of the legislation. As far as E15 goes, Grassley says lawmakers are running short on time. They need to find another legislative vehicle if the issue is not included in that final Farm Bill.
3: But we got 7 weeks. This week, 4 in July, 3 in September. So that we're effectively in session only 3 days a week. That's 21 days to get a lot of things done. And I'm trying to wake people up to the short period of time we got to get E15 done and anything else that people want to get done. Then the other thing to discuss is if you have it as a separate bill. Yeah, some people are talking about that, but it takes 60 votes to get it up.
0: North Dakota Senator John Hoeven is praising the draft farm bill released by the Senate Agriculture Committee Chairman John Bozeman. Hoeven says several of his legislative priorities are included in the proposal. That includes higher loan limits for FSA direct and guaranteed loan programs, the expansion of USDA's Farm Storage Facility Loan Program for on-farmer fertilizer storage and farmer-friendly conservation initiatives. This is the Red River Farm Network.
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4: And one of the projects that we've had going on, you know, funded by AFRAC, has been looking at nutrient management in strip-till sugar beet systems. How we've been fertilizing those strip-till beets is actually when you using a Gandy unit to put the fertilizer down, then incorporating it with the strip-till unit. And we've gotten really good results. From a fertility standpoint, putting that fertility down in the row in the fall, then you plant the beets in the spring. And this past growing season, our strip-till beets actually in 2025 yielded better than our conventionally tilled beets. So there seems to be a really effective way of both getting the nutrients down, getting yields up, and protecting the soil all at once.
2: AFRAC is a farmer-led program advancing soil fertility research. Find out more at mnsoilfertility.com. Farm news on the Red River Farm Network. It's almost 3 years overdue, but no movement when it comes to a new farm bill. The House passing its farm bill, Senate Ag Chair John Bozeman releasing his farm bill draft for discussion. A former Ag Secretary during the Clinton administration, Dan Glickman, says the adversarial attitudes in D.C. are hurting farm country.
5: I don't think the end of the world is here, but I do think that farmers and people in rural America are beginning to suffer because there's been so little predictability in farm policy and getting farm bills passed on time.
2: Glickman served as a representative from Kansas for 18 years before becoming the 26th Ag Secretary, and during much of his time in D.C., the Farm Bill was a fairly consistent piece of legislation approved every 5 years. But the Farm Bill has become, as Glickman pointed out, much more partisan for the first time since the Great Depression.
5: And the Democrats and Republicans have had different objectives, in many cases different philosophies on issues like the nutrition programs and environmental issues. And so it's been really tough, and they've gotten stuck. fortunately, there have been continuations of pre-existing farm bills, so there's been money that's come into agriculture, notwithstanding what I've just said.
2: In an effort to make the farm bill process easier, some have proposed splitting legislation. Glickman says he's not a supporter of that idea, noting that 80% of Congress does not represent rural America or farm country.
0: The Fertilizer Institute is applauding several provisions included in the Senate Farm Bill discussion draft. TFI President and CEO Corey Rosenbusch says that the proposal supports nutrient stewardship, agricultural innovation, and greater market transparency. Among the priorities highlighted by the fertilizer industry is the creation of a crop inputs economist with the USDA to provide independent analysis of fertilizer and crop input markets. The bill also includes provisions supporting plant biostimulants, precision agriculture technologies, and enhanced efficiency fertilizers. Rosenbusch says those tools can help farmers improve nutrients use efficiency while supporting long-term productivity and environmental goals.
2: President Trump hosting farmers and ranchers at the White House Thursday night as the administration highlights what it calls major trade and tax victories for rural America. The event comes as the Senate Ag Committee begins work on the new farm bill and follows recent administration announcements on trade agreements, market access, and farm assistance. White House officials say the dinner will focus on expanding export opportunities, tax relief, and support for ag, while industry leaders will be watching closely for potential updates on issues ranging from farm assistance and biofuels to trade and rural economic policies.
0: House Agriculture Committee Ranking Member Angie Craig used a committee hearing Wednesday to criticize the way recent farm safety net investments were funded, while also warning that farmers continue to face economic challenges from higher costs and trade disruptions. The Minnesota Democrat said additional support for commodity and conservation programs was needed, but argued those investments came at a significant cost to other federal programs.
6: Now, we all know that there were many farm bill programs that needed new investment, particularly the farm safety net programs. They should have been done in a 5-year, 12 title farm bill. Unfortunately, these investments, as well as much of Trump's billionaire bailouts, were paid on the backs of our nation's most vulnerable, hungry children, veterans, and older Americans by cutting $187 billion from SNAP. Since those cuts were made, over 4 million Americans, including over 800,000 children, have had their food taken away.
0: Craig also said many farmers continue to struggle despite recent improvements to farm programs, citing higher input costs and uncertainty surrounding the trade and foreign policy.
6: According to the USDA, production costs are expected to be higher than previously anticipated for every major crop for the 2026 growing season. Farmers are paying more to repair their tractors today because of this administration's tariffs on steel. Farmers are paying more for fertilizer because of this administration's war in the Middle East. Farmers are paying more to service their debt because of this administration's inflationary policies. If the improvements made to the farm safety net were so strong, then why are farmers asking for supplemental farm assistance?
0: This is the Red River Farm Network.
7: This is Corn Matters, an update from the Minnesota Corn Growers Association, Minnesota Corn Research and Promotion Council, meeting in Crookston for its board meeting. Board member Dave Vipon with us. Dave, what's the importance of having a meeting in far northwestern Minnesota?
8: You know, and I was from farming in the Manoman area, I was, and being on the Minnesota Corn Research and Promotion Board, I really wanted to get the board up to this part of the state to see how the cropping systems up here have changed, how much more corn we're growing up here, and how we're a big part of Minnesota's corn economy. And I think it's been eye-opening. We're touring different facilities up here, as well as University of Minnesota. We've been looking at some of the other crops that are grown just to give them a better understanding of agriculture in northwest Minnesota.
7: The mission of the Minnesota Corn Growers Association is to identify and promote opportunities for corn growers. That's because corn matters.
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10: 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Mayer's trying to take away that spot from Larson.
11: 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Sam Mayer's going to look to the inside. 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
16: Drought continues to spread across the upper Midwest. Drones are growing in popularity on the farm. And a North Dakota farm offers some pretty unique nature walks.
17: Portions of South Dakota, southwestern Minnesota, northeastern Nebraska, and Iowa will see net drying conditions over the next week to 10 days, while showers and thunderstorms impact the northern parts of our region. I'm meteorologist Drew Lerner for the Red River Farm Network. A pattern change of sorts is taking place across the central parts of North America. And as a result, we're going to see a tendency here for net drying conditions to occur in the southeast part of our listening area. Now, from one model run to another, there are changes in this dry biased area. And so I don't want to make it sound like it's going to not rain at all. But at least a portion of this region that I've described is going to be disfavored for precipitation for a while. And if we get rain in some of these areas, it will be very important because we will probably not see a lot of it as time moves along. A big part of the driest bias will be in this first week of the outlook, and that's because of a large storm system that will be coming into the U.S. Pacific Northwest and will work its way into Canada's prairies. Now, this system is going to be rather complex. It's a deep trough of low pressure, and it is expected to send waves of shower and thunderstorm activity from the Pacific Northwest into the heart of the Canadian prairies. And as a result of that, the southeast part of our listening area is not likely to see much in the way of well-organized precipitation for a while. Shortly after this period of time, a ridge of high pressure that's going to be building over the heart of the U.S. Midwest will likely come back to the west and end up over the plains, and that could perpetuate our drier tendency in the southeast part of our region for a little while. So the bottom line is to anticipate less rain for a while in those areas. Now, western and northern North Dakota and northwestern Minnesota will be involved with at least some of this rain that's going to be coming from the Pacific Northwest storm system and that series of shower and thunderstorm activity. So the first round of that precipitation will already be impacting the region as we go forward into Friday and on into Saturday. There may be some additional showers in western and north central North Dakota later in the weekend. In the meantime, today, we expect to see some instability showers in north, central, and eastern North Dakota and northern and central Minnesota. The precipitation will run from trace amounts upwards to a half inch. We may see a few other showers occur in that same area tomorrow, but the coverage and intensity will be much reduced. Our temperatures will be turning warmer as we get to the end of the week. We'll look for 70 and 80 degree highs to become more common as we go from Friday into the weekend. For the Red River Farm Network, I'm meteorologist Drew Lerner.
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22: North Country weather.
23: Cloudy this afternoon with a chance of thunderstorms. High of 68, northwesterly winds 5 to 10 miles per hour. Chance of thunderstorms tonight. Lows level off around 51. Mainly cloudy skies expected. Sunshine mixed with clouds at times tomorrow. High temperatures reach up to 74. That's your forecast. I'm weatherology meteorologist Paul Trombley. Get the latest weather updates online at minnesotadailyweather.com. Currently 64.
24: North Dakota Beef Commission's Girls Who Grill event in Carrington, North Dakota, gave participants a chance to sharpen their grilling skills and learn more about preparing beef. Chelsea Erdman says she walked away with plenty of new knowledge.
25: I went to Girls Who Grill and had so much fun. I learned more than I am even comfortable telling you. This is embarrassing. I didn't know that you were supposed to open the grill to start it, or that when you stick a meat thermometer in, there is a button or a point on the side of it that it needs to be so far in the meat for it to register correctly. So I have a whole list of things that I learned today.
24: Erdman says the event offered practical tips she can use at home while building confidence around the grill. Reporting from Carrington, North Dakota, I'm Chloe Wadd on the Red River Farm Network.
26: USDA will release its quarterly hogs and pigs report tomorrow. The average trade guess is for the total swine inventory to be up 1% from a year ago. The trade is expecting hogs for breeding category to decline a fraction of 1% and the number of hogs kept for marketing to increase more than 1%. Checking quotes this afternoon, we're looking at, mostly red on the screen as far as the grains go today. We're looking at Minneapolis Wheat July. We're down 4 1/4 at 583 3/4. Got September Chicago, we're up 1 1/4 cents now at 598 1/4. And July Kansas City is up a penny, 619 1/4. July corn is down 2 1/2 at 407 1/4. New crop is at 435 1/4. That is down 2. Soybeans July 1110 3/4. That's down 6 1/4. And November soybeans down 5 1/2, 1136 1/4. In the livestock markets right now, we're looking at August live cattle up 70 cents, 246.70. The October up 85, 240.60. August feeders are up 520, 373.35. September up 405 now at 371.02. 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
28: Fox News, I'm Therese Crowley. Markets rally with oil crashing briefly to $69 a barrel. President Trump orders the DOJ to investigate why gas prices aren't dropping as fast. Democrats complain that he's canceled signing the Road to Housing Reform Bill till the Senate passes the Save America Act for voter ID.
29: These posters and the president's words kind of speak for themselves. He doesn't care about their financial situation. That's the answer.
28: Democrat Pete Aguilar, as socialists sweep three seats in the New York Democrat
0: primary. House Speaker Mike Johnson.
1: It's going to decide the direction of the country. Are we going to maintain our status as a constitutional republic on our 250th anniversary? Are we going to make a new choice and go down some road towards a communist utopia?
0: And moderate Democrat Josh Gottheimer tells Fox.
2: Socialists are socialists. They should form their own party. They try to crash our party, the Democratic Party.
0: Northern California earthquake 5.6 felt as a rolling shake in Mendocino. 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
7: 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On Monday, we told you about an 11-year-old boy, Mindy Lowell Paquette, injured in an ATV accident in Cass Lake. A GoFundMe page has been set up for the boy, already nearing their $5,500 goal. Doctors have informed the family that the boy has suffered paralysis and is not expected to walk again. On June 18th, Paquette underwent a 13-hour surgery as a team of doctors worked to stabilize him. 80-year-old woman from Grand Forks hit by a vehicle while on a crosswalk in Walker on Saturday. Driver, 67-year-old man from Lake Elmo, was driving a pickup truck and hit her while waiting for traffic to clear. The woman, whose name is Ann Porter, suffered non-life-threatening injuries, was taken to Bemidji Hospital. Beltrami County Farm Bureau's Ag Day breakfast will be this Sunday from 9 a.m. till noon at the Beltrami County Fairgrounds. Menu includes pancakes, berries, ice cream, sausage, ham, coffee, and juice, all for a free will donation. Also be activities like a silent auction, farm animals, children's activities, live music, and more. The Summer Swine Showdown starts at 11 a.m. this Sunday. 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
8: Westwood One Sports presents this World Soccer Update. Canada can join the United States and Mexico in the knockout round on home soil. Jesse Marsh's team needs a win or draw against Switzerland, 3 Eastern in Vancouver.
9: We want to make the game difficult, right? This is our starting point with every opponent we play, is we want to make the game difficult on our opponent. We want to press them. We want to play fast. We want to play with our speed and power, and it'll be no different this game. And it'll just be about adjusting our match plan to exactly what they will present to us and how we think we can gain advantages throughout the match.
8: Meanwhile, the only real drama for Mexico tonight against Czechia will 40-year-old goalkeeper Guillermo Ochoa see the field. He's just the third player, along with Lionel Messi and Cristiano Ronaldo, to be on the roster for 6 World Cups. Ochoa is set to retire after the tournament. With this 2026 World Soccer Update, I'm Brad Heller, Westwood One Sports.
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30: North Country weather.
31: Cloudy this afternoon with a chance for storms. Highs around 67. Northwesterly winds 5 to 10 miles per hour. Chance of thunderstorms tonight. Lows dip down to about 51. Mainly cloudy. Highs around 74 tomorrow. Partly cloudy skies. And that's your forecast. I'm weatherology meteorologist Paul Trombley. Get the latest weather updates online at MinnesotaDailyWeather.com. Currently 62.
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9: Cloudy this afternoon with a chance for storms. Highs around 67. Northwesterly winds 5 to 10 miles per hour. Chance of thunderstorms tonight. Lows dip down to about 51. Mainly cloudy. Highs around 74 tomorrow. Partly cloudy skies. And that's your forecast. I'm weatherology meteorologist Paul Trombley. Get the latest weather updates online at MinnesotaDailyWeather.com. Currently 62.
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2: Fox News, I'm Therese Crowley. Markets rally with oil crashing briefly to $69 a barrel. President Trump orders the DOJ to investigate why gas prices aren't dropping as fast. Democrats complain that he's canceled signing the Road to Housing Reform Bill till the Senate passes the Save America Act for voter ID.
3: These posters and the president's words kind of speak for themselves. He doesn't care about their financial situation. That's the answer.
2: Democrat Pete Aguilar, as socialists sweep three seats in the New York Democrat primary. House Speaker Mike Johnson.
4: He's going to decide the direction of the country. Are we going to maintain our status as a constitutional republic on our 250th anniversary? Are we going to make a new choice and go down some road towards a communist utopia?
2: And moderate Democrat Josh Gottheimer tells Fox.
5: Socialists are socialists. They should form their own party. They try to crash our party, the Democratic Party.
2: Northern California earthquake 5.6 felt as a rolling shake in Mendocino. 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
7: Good afternoon. I'm Jamie Dickerman with a market update on the Red River Farm Network. Grain markets finishing mostly lower today. Traders continue to focus on favorable weather forecasts, month-end positioning, and next week's key USDA reports. Northern Crops Marketing and Investments President Brad Paulson says traders navigating several market-moving factors.
8: Wheat, was lower overnight. Did have a pretty good bounce. We were up 8-10 cents in the winter wheats for a while. So it looks like we're going to maybe eke out just 1 to 2 cents higher there. Minneapolis is trading us slightly lower. But the funds continue to press this market. Looks like they're kind of hitting corn and beans here. The weather is, pretty decent for most of the Midwest, except there is some heat in the forecast for July, but it depends on when that sticks around. We also have July grain options on the July futures expiring Friday, and first notice day on the July futures is next Tuesday, along with the crop report next Tuesday, which is going to talk about see where the acres and the stocks are of all the grain market. And mainly a corn and bean report, but we could see a slight change in spring wheat acres also.
7: Paulson says lower feed costs and strong beef demand continue to support livestock.
8: Yeah, the feeder market was firmest. The index was up another buck or two today, and after being up 3-4 yesterday. Also, the corn prices knocking on the door of contract closes, adding a little value to the feeders here, too, as feed gets cheaper. Live cattle looks like we're going to trade in that 260-plus area again this week. There's no trade yet, although some of the dress carcasses were a little firmer than last week. Reported yesterday.

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5: Closing numbers today, July Minneapolis wheat down 3 3/4, 584 1/4. We had September Chicago down a penny at 596, and KC July down a penny at 617 1/4. July corn down 2 3/4, 407. The Dease corn down 2 1/2 at 434 3/4. Soybeans in July at 1108 3/4, it's down 8 1/4, and November down 6 3/4 at 1135. In the livestock numbers, August live cattle up 52 cents, 246.52. August feeders up 477, 372.92. 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
6: Here's the latest from MinnesotaDailyNews.com. On Monday, we told you about an 11-year-old boy, Nindy Lowell Paquette, injured in an ATV accident in Cass Lake. A GoFundMe page has been set up for the boy, already nearing their $5,500 goal. Doctors have informed the family that the boy has suffered paralysis and is not expected to walk again. On June 18th, Paquette underwent a 13-hour surgery as a team of doctors worked to stabilize him. 80-year-old woman from Grand Forks hit by a vehicle while on a crosswalk in Walker on Saturday. Driver, 67-year-old man from Lake Elmo, was driving a pickup truck and hit her while waiting for traffic to clear. The woman, whose name is Ann Porter, suffered non-life-threatening injuries, was taken to Bemidji Hospital. Beltrami County Farm Bureau's Ag Day breakfast will be this Sunday from 9 a.m. till noon at the Beltrami County Fairgrounds. Menu includes pancakes, berries, ice cream, sausage, ham, coffee, and juice, all for a free will donation. Also be activities like a silent auction, farm animals, children's activities, live music, and more. The Summer Swine Showdown starts at 11 a.m. this Sunday. 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
8: North Country weather.
9: Cloudy this afternoon with a chance for storms. Highs around 67. Northwesterly winds 5 to 10 miles per hour. Chance of thunderstorms tonight. Lows dip down to about 51. Mainly cloudy. Highs around 74 tomorrow. Partly cloudy skies. And that's your forecast. I'm weatherology meteorologist Paul Trombley. Get the latest weather updates online at MinnesotaDailyWeather.com. Currently 62.
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7: North Country weather.
8: Cloudy this afternoon with a chance for storms. Highs around 67. Northwesterly winds 5 to 10 miles per hour. Chance of thunderstorms tonight. Lows dip down to about 51. Mainly cloudy. Highs around 74 tomorrow. Partly cloudy skies. And that's your forecast. I'm weatherology meteorologist Paul Trombley. Get the latest weather updates online at MinnesotaDailyWeather.com. Currently 62.
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10: Me and RJ and the kids was on a camp out in the mountains, and we had us one of them U-Drive Marmy Jeep cars, which we'd rented from a fella by the name of Q Bosky for $30 a day. Buy your gas along the way, take a rabbit's foot, and leave a pint of blood for a deposit. And he explained it all to us, how we were supposed to get to Telluride, which is 50 miles away by way of the regular highway. However, there was a shortcut, but unless we had drove the Black Bear Road before, we'd better be off to stay in bed sleep late. Pay no attention to the guitar there. Well, we took up off on the highway, and we come upon a sign that says, Black Bear Road, you don't have to be crazy to drive this road, but it helps. I says, RJ, this must be the shortcut road Kubowski's talking about. She didn't pay no mind, because she was making peanut butter sandwiches for the kids in the back seat, throwing rocks and drinking Kool-Aid and playing count the license plates. But they wasn't having too much fun counting the license plate or cars, because there weren't no other cars. We went about a mile and a half, about 4 hours, busted off the right front fender, tore a hole in the oil pan on rocks big as a hall closet. Went over a bump, spilt the Kool-Aid, and Roy Jean stuck his bolo knife right through the convertible top, and the dog threw up all over the back seat. Peanut butter don't agree with me, see? So we had to stop, take off the top, and air everything out and clean it up. The dog run off, and RJ says she felt her asthma coming on. I was sitting there wondering what to do when the entire scenic San Juan U-Drive Marmy Jeep car sank in the mud at 13,000 feet above sea level. Well, we shoveled it out and ate our lunch. Dog made a yellow hole in the snow, and Roy Jean got out his Instamatic and took a snapshot of it. Mary Elizabeth drew a picture of the road. It looked like a whole bunch of Z's and W's all strung together. And RJ took one look at it and said the only way that Jeep car is going down that road is over her dead body. Then a rock slipped out from under the wheel, and the U-Drive Marmy Jeep car went right over the edge of a cliff. Doggone it, Roy Jean. How many times do I have to explain it to you? When I tell you to put a rock under the wheel, I mean rock. Now look at that, what you'd have to, no bigger grapefruit.

0: KPMI Black Duck Bemidji, AM 1300 and translator W232 DS94.3. 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
1: I'm John Saucier. New York City is seeing a Democratic Socialist sweep with three candidates endorsed by Mayor Zoran Mamdani winning primary contests yesterday. The mayor reacting to the election results today while participating in an event in the Bronx.
2: What I see these results as a reflection of are the fact that New Yorkers are hungry for a new kind of politics. They are hungry for a politics that understands working people should be at the heart of it.
1: House Speaker Mike Johnson calls these wins a wake-up call.
3: These are the times that Reagan was warning about. He was warning about communism overseas. Now it is on our own shores. And it is a very serious time, and every American needs to wake up and understand a threat.
1: None of these three candidates call themselves communists. Two are members of the Democratic Socialists of America. House Minority Leader Hakeem Jeffries says their victories will not reshape the House Democratic Caucus or what it's focused on. 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
10: Here's the latest from MinnesotaDailyNews.com. Bemidji City Council held a discussion about parking during a work session this week, focusing on various topics including calendar parking, technology, infrastructure, and enforcement. City Manager Rich Spitzka highlighted the need for the conversation as residents frequently express concerns about parking rules and availability. Central to the discussion was the concept of calendar parking, particularly during winter months. Some councilors supported the idea of having seasonal enforcement, with one suggesting a cutoff time for vehicles in downtown to help mitigate issues. Others proposed a time limit for vehicle removal that could benefit early morning businesses. Mayor George Prince suggested that the city could improve its parking regulations and consider investing in technology like electronic payment options. Council plans to continue the discussion at future meetings. Leech Lake Tribal Police Department seeking the public's help in locating Bentley Sherman Gotchi. Was last seen Sunday at Cass Lake at the Leech Lake Days powwow. Last seen at 6 p.m. on Sunday wearing a dark t-shirt and shorts with a blue backpack. Gotchi is known to frequent Cass Lake, Ball Club, and Bemidji. If you have information, call the Leech Lake Tribal Police at 218-335-8277. These stories and more, MinnesotaDailyNews.com.
11: 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The final round of group stage action begins right now in Group B. Switzerland and Canada going head-to-head in Vancouver for the top spot in the group. The winner takes all. A draw would give Canada the nod on goal differential. Meanwhile, Bosnia and Herzegovina match up with Qatar in a fight for survival out of Group B. Both teams need a win. If there is a winner, they'll likely match up with the U.S. in the round of 32. That one kicking off right now in Seattle. Speaking of the United States, Mauricio Pochettino's squad takes on Turkey tomorrow in L.A. Christian Pulisic spoke with media today and said he will be available after missing the Australia game with a calf injury. I'm Lucas Panzeca, Westwood One Sports.
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15: North Country weather.
16: Chance for scattered thunderstorms this afternoon. Otherwise, cloudy skies with a few peaks of sun. High temperatures reach up to 68. Northwest winds, 5 to 10 miles per hour. Mainly cloudy skies again tonight. Slight chance for scattered thunderstorms. Lows level off around 51. And that's your forecast. I'm weatherology meteorologist Paul Trombley. Get the latest weather updates online at MinnesotaDailyWeather.com. Right now, 59.
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10: North Country weather.
11: Chance for scattered thunderstorms this afternoon. Otherwise, cloudy skies with a few peaks of sun. High temperatures reach up to 68. Northwest winds, 5 to 10 miles per hour. Mainly cloudy skies again tonight. Slight chance for scattered thunderstorms. Lows level off around 51. And that's your forecast. I'm weatherology meteorologist Paul Trombley. Get the latest weather updates online at MinnesotaDailyWeather.com. Right now, 59.
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been looking for you all night long, darling. You've got to talk to me. I want to tell you how wrong I've been, and I won't do it again. You know that woman didn't mean a thing to me. I hope I don't embarrass you too much here in front of all your friends.

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3: I'm John Saucier. New York City seeing a Democratic Socialist sweep with three candidates endorsed by Mayor Zoran Mamdani winning primary contests yesterday. The mayor reacting to the election results today while participating in an event in the Bronx.
4: What I see these results as a reflection of are the fact that New Yorkers are hungry for a new kind of politics. They are hungry for a politics that understands working people should be at the heart of it.
3: House Speaker Mike Johnson calls these wins a wake-up call.
5: These are the times that Reagan was warning about. He was warning about communism overseas. Now it is on our own shores. And it is a very serious time, and every American needs to wake up and understand a threat.
3: None of these three candidates call themselves communists. Two are members of the Democratic Socialists of America. House Minority Leader Hakeem Jeffries says their victories will not reshape the House Democratic Caucus or what it's focused on. 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
9: Sam Mayer now looking low at the start finish line. Mayer's trying to take away that spot from Larson.
10: Cruz got uprooted off the bottom of the racetrack. Sam Mayer's going to look to the inside. They try to go three wide for second.
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12: Here's the latest from MinnesotaDailyNews.com. Bemidji City Council held a discussion about parking during a work session this week, focusing on various topics including calendar parking, technology, infrastructure, and enforcement. City Manager Rich Spitzka highlighted the need for the conversation as residents frequently express concerns about parking rules and availability. Central to the discussion was the concept of calendar parking, particularly during winter months. Some councilors supported the idea of having seasonal enforcement, with one suggesting a cutoff time for vehicles in downtown to help mitigate issues. Others proposed a time limit for vehicle removal that could benefit early morning businesses. Mayor George Prince suggested that the city could improve its parking regulations and consider investing in technology like electronic payment options. Council plans to continue the discussion at future meetings. Leech Lake Tribal Police Department seeking the public's help in locating Bentley Sherman Gotchi. Was last seen Sunday at Cass Lake at the Leech Lake Days powwow. Last seen at 6 p.m. on Sunday wearing a dark t-shirt and shorts with a blue backpack. Gotchi is known to frequent Cass Lake, Ball Club, and Bemidji. If you have information, call the Leech Lake Tribal Police at 218-335-8277. These stories and more, MinnesotaDailyNews.com.
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13: North Country weather.
14: Chance for scattered thunderstorms this afternoon. Otherwise, cloudy skies with a few peaks of sun. High temperatures reach up to 68. Northwest winds, 5 to 10 miles per hour. Mainly cloudy skies again tonight. Slight chance for scattered thunderstorms. Lows level off around 51. And that's your forecast. I'm weatherology meteorologist Paul Trombley. Get the latest weather updates online at MinnesotaDailyWeather.com. Right now, 50.

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5: North Country weather.
6: Chance for scattered thunderstorms this afternoon. Otherwise, cloudy skies with a few peaks of sun. High temperatures reach up to 68. Northwest winds, 5 to 10 miles per hour. Mainly cloudy skies again tonight. Slight chance for scattered thunderstorms. Lows level off around 51. And that's your forecast. I'm weatherology meteorologist Paul Trombley. Get the latest weather updates online at MinnesotaDailyWeather.com. Right now, 59.
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1: Fox News, I'm Deborah Valentine. President Trump meeting with Senate Republicans today after abruptly deciding not to sign a bipartisan bill designed to lower the cost of housing. Fox's Chad Pergram.
2: The reason is that he said we have to pass the Save America Act first. They don't seem to have the votes to do that, and that's going to be an issue of contention.
1: The Save America Act would impose restrictions on how Americans vote. Voting rights groups warn that millions of legitimate voters could be disenfranchised. The three progressive candidates backed by New York City Mayor Zohran Mamdani won their party's primaries Tuesday, defeating establishment Democrats. House Democratic Caucus Chair Pete Aguilar of California weighs in.
3: Much of that is based on their frustration and anxiety and the economic uncertainty that people face. And voters are going to take it out in different ways.
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7: 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Foundation announced a $1 million donation from retired physician Richard Stennis and his wife Nilla, leading the department now being named the Stennis Emergency Department. According to the press release, Sanford Bemidji serves over 176,000 people, experiences growing demand for emergency care. The enhancement project aims to raise a total of $2.6 million for various improvements, including better behavioral health rooms, security features, new treatment rooms, and upgraded equipment. Foundation will continue its fundraising efforts and welcomes community support. You can call 218-333-5505. Neva School Board has approved its preliminary budget for next school year, anticipating $10.259 million in revenue and $10.258 million in expenditures. Most expenses, about $7.5 million, are for salaries, expected to rise by 4.45%. Non-salary costs will decrease by $21,000. The district lost $170,000 in compensatory revenue due to fewer families submitting lunch forms, as all students now receive free meals. 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
8: 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It is halftime in Group B as the final round of the group stage is underway. Switzerland and Canada are scoreless as they go head-to-head in Vancouver for the top spot in the group. It's winner-take-all. A draw would give Canada the nod on goal differential. Meanwhile, Bosnia have a 2-1 advantage at the half over Qatar. A Karim Alibegovic strike from outside the box and an own goal from a shot by legend Edin Dzeko in the 34th minute got them started, Qatar pulling one back late. But if it holds, Bosnia could match up with the U.S. in the round of 32. Speaking of the U.S., Mauricio Pochettino's squad takes on Turkey tomorrow in L.A. Christian Pulisic told the media today he expects to be available after missing the Australia game with a calf injury. The U.S. has already won Group D. They are playing for momentum against an already eliminated Turkey squad. I'm Lucas Panzeca, Westwood One Sports.
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13: North Country weather.
14: Chance for scattered thunderstorms this afternoon. Otherwise, cloudy skies with a few peaks of sun. High temperatures reach up to 68. Northwest winds, 5 to 10 miles per hour. Mainly cloudy skies again tonight. Slight chance for scattered thunderstorms. Lows level off around 51. And that's your forecast. I'm weatherology meteorologist Paul Trombley. Get the latest weather updates online at MinnesotaDailyWeather.com. Right now, it's 60 degrees.
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Just poor people, that's all we were, trying to make a living out of blackland dirt. But we'd get together in a family circle, singing loud. Daddy sang bass,

0: 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It's the Elvis Dinner Show at Buena Vista coming up this Friday. 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
5: North Country weather.
6: Chance for scattered thunderstorms this afternoon. Otherwise, cloudy skies with a few peaks of sun. High temperatures reach up to 68. Northwest winds 5 to 10 miles per hour. Mainly cloudy skies again tonight. Slight chance for scattered thunderstorms. Lows level off around 51. And that's your forecast. I'm weatherology meteorologist Paul Trombley. Get the latest weather updates online at MinnesotaDailyWeather.com. Right now, it's 60 degrees.
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0: Donnie won their party's primaries Tuesday, defeating establishment Democrats. House Democratic Caucus Chair Pete Aguilar of California weighs in.
1: Much of that is based on their frustration and anxiety and the economic uncertainty that people face. And voters are going to take it out in different ways.
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6: 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Foundation announced a $1 million donation from retired physician Richard Stennis and his wife Nilla, leading to the department now being named the Stennis Emergency Department. According to the press release, Sanford Bemidji serves over 176,000 people, experiences growing demand for emergency care. The enhancement project aims to raise a total of $2.6 million for various improvements, including better behavioral health rooms, security features, new treatment rooms, and upgraded equipment. 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Most expenses, about $7.5 million, are for salaries, expected to rise by 4.45%. Non-salary costs will decrease by $21,000. The district lost $170,000 in compensatory revenue due to fewer families submitting lunch forms, as all students now receive free meals. 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
8: North Country weather.
9: Chance for scattered thunderstorms this afternoon. Otherwise, cloudy skies with a few peaks of sun. High temperatures reach up to 68. Northwest winds, 5 to 10 miles per hour. Mainly cloudy skies again tonight. Slight chance for scattered thunderstorms. Lows level off around 51. And that's your forecast. I'm weatherology meteorologist Paul Trombley. Get the latest weather updates online at MinnesotaDailyWeather.com. Right now, it's 60 degrees.
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5: North Country weather.
6: Chance for scattered thunderstorms this afternoon. Otherwise, cloudy skies with a few peaks of sun. High temperatures reach up to 68. Northwest winds, 5 to 10 miles per hour. Mainly cloudy skies again tonight. Slight chance for scattered thunderstorms. Lows level off around 51. And that's your forecast. I'm weatherology meteorologist Paul Trombley. Get the latest weather updates online at MinnesotaDailyWeather.com. Right now, it's 60 degrees.
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1: Fox News, I'm John Saucier. President Trump meeting with Senate Republicans for a high-stakes lunch today on Capitol Hill after his abrupt decision to cancel a planned signing ceremony for a bipartisan housing bill.
2: I think we had a really great meeting, and we're very proud of the party. We like our leader. We like everybody really in the room. I don't like a few people, but that's okay.
1: The meeting came after the president abruptly decided he would not sign a bipartisan bill designed to lower the cost of housing until Congress passes an unrelated bill that would expand federal control over how states run elections. Senate Minority Leader Chuck Schumer slamming the move, accusing the president of walking away from a rare legislative achievement.
3: Donald Trump had a unique, rare chance to help the American people. And he refused.
1: The president says the voting overhaul bill is a national emergency. Senate Majority Leader John Thune has warned that he doesn't have the votes to clear that bill. 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
13: Here's the latest from MinnesotaDailyNews.com. On Monday, we told you about an 11-year-old boy, Nindy Lowell Paquette, injured in an ATV accident in Cass Lake. A GoFundMe page has been set up for the boy, already nearing their $5,500 goal. Doctors have informed the family that the boy has suffered paralysis and is not expected to walk again. On June 18th, Paquette underwent a 13-hour surgery as a team of doctors worked to stabilize him. 80-year-old woman from Grand Forks hit by a vehicle while on a crosswalk in Walker on Saturday. Driver, 67-year-old man from Lake Elmo, was driving a pickup truck and hit her while waiting for traffic to clear. The woman, whose name is Ann Porter, suffered non-life-threatening injuries, was taken to Bemidji Hospital. Beltrami County Farm Bureau's Ag Day breakfast will be this Sunday from 9 a.m. till noon at the Beltrami County Fairgrounds. Menu includes pancakes, berries, ice cream, sausage, ham, coffee, and juice, all for a free will donation. Also be activities like a silent auction, farm animals, children's activities, live music, and more. The Summer Swine Showdown starts at 11 a.m. this Sunday. 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
14: 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It is halftime in Group B as the final round of the group stage is underway. Switzerland and Canada are scoreless as they go head-to-head in Vancouver for the top spot in the group. It's winner-take-all. A draw would give Canada the nod on goal differential. Meanwhile, Bosnia have a 2-1 advantage at the half over Qatar. A Karim Alibegovic strike from outside the box and an own goal from a shot by legend Edin Dzeko in the 64th minute got them started, Qatar pulling one back late. But if it holds, Bosnia could match up with the U.S. in the round of 32. Speaking of the U.S., Mauricio Pochettino's squad takes on Turkey tomorrow in L.A. Christian Pulisic told the media today he expects to be available after missing the Australia game with a calf injury. The U.S. has already won Group D, playing for momentum against an eliminated Turkey squad. I'm Lucas Panzeca, Westwood One Sports.
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18: Slight chance for scattered thunderstorms tonight. Otherwise, mainly cloudy skies. Lows dip down to about 51. Northerly winds around 5 miles per hour. Partly cloudy skies tomorrow. Highs level off around 76. Lows around 52 tomorrow night, partly cloudy skies. And that's your forecast. I'm weatherology meteorologist Paul Frombly. Get the latest weather updates online at MinnesotaDailyWeather.com. Right now, 62.
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0: 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It's an Elvis Dinner Show coming up this Friday night at Buena Vista Ski Area. 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It's the Elvis Dinner Show at Buena Vista coming up this Friday. 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
10: Slight chance for scattered thunderstorms tonight. Otherwise, mainly cloudy skies. Lows dip down to about 51. Northerly winds around 5 miles per hour. Partly cloudy skies tomorrow. Highs level off around 76. Lows around 52. Tomorrow night, partly cloudy skies. And that's your forecast. I'm weatherology meteorologist Paul Frombly. Get the latest weather updates online at MinnesotaDailyWeather.com. Right now, 62.
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2: Fox News, I'm John Saucier. President Trump meeting with Senate Republicans for a high-stakes lunch today on Capitol Hill after his abrupt decision to cancel a planned signing ceremony for a bipartisan housing bill.
3: I think we had a really great meeting, and we're very proud of the party. We like our leader. We like everybody really in the room. I don't like a few people, but that's okay.
2: The meeting came after the president abruptly decided he would not sign a bipartisan bill designed to lower the cost of housing until Congress passes an unrelated bill that would expand federal control over how states run elections. Senate Minority Leader Chuck Schumer slamming the move, accusing the president of walking away from a rare legislative achievement.
4: Donald Trump had a unique, rare chance to help the American people. And he refused.
2: The president says the voting overhaul bill is a national emergency. Senate Majority Leader John Thune has warned that he doesn't have the votes to clear that bill. 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
1: 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On Monday, we told you about an 11-year-old boy, Nindy Lowell Paquette, injured in an ATV accident in Cass Lake. A GoFundMe page has been set up for the boy, already nearing their $5,500 goal. Doctors have informed the family that the boy has suffered paralysis and is not expected to walk again. On June 18th, Paquette underwent a 13-hour surgery as a team of doctors worked to stabilize him. 80-year-old woman from Grand Forks hit by a vehicle while on a crosswalk in Walker on Saturday. Driver, 67-year-old man from Lake Elmo, was driving a pickup truck and hit her while waiting for traffic to clear. The woman, whose name is Ann Porter, suffered non-life-threatening injuries, was taken to Bemidji Hospital. Beltrami County Farm Bureau's Ag Day breakfast will be this Sunday from 9 a.m. till noon at the Beltrami County Fairgrounds. Menu includes pancakes, berries, ice cream, sausage, ham, coffee, and juice, all for a free will donation. Also be activities like a silent auction, farm animals, children's activities, live music, and more. The Summer Swine Showdown starts at 11 a.m. this Sunday. 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
3: North Country weather.
4: Slight chance for scattered thunderstorms tonight. Otherwise, mainly cloudy skies. Lows dip down to about 51. Northerly winds around 5 miles per hour. Partly cloudy skies tomorrow. Highs level off around 76. Lows around 52. Tomorrow night, partly cloudy skies. And that's your forecast. I'm weatherology meteorologist Paul Frombly. Get the latest weather updates online at MinnesotaDailyWeather.com. Right now, 62.
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3: North Country weather.
4: Slight chance for scattered thunderstorms tonight. Otherwise, mainly cloudy skies. Lows dip down to about 51. Northerly winds around 5 miles per hour. Partly cloudy skies tomorrow. Highs level off around 76. Lows around 52. Tomorrow night, partly cloudy skies. And that's your forecast. I'm weatherology meteorologist Paul Frombly. Get the latest weather updates online at MinnesotaDailyWeather.com. Right now, 62.
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1: Fox News, I'm Deborah Valentine. President Trump meeting with Senate Republican leaders after abruptly canceling the signing of the bipartisan Road to Housing Act, demanding Congress first pass the Save America Act. Alabama Senator Tommy Tuberville defended the move on the story with Martha McCallum.
2: It'll be the last time we'll have a Republican president or a Republican Senate or a House. That's how fast this country's going down to communism, and we need to stop it. We can stop it.
1: Opponents argue the provisions would disproportionately burden some voting groups. A dozen people indicted in a conspiracy to smuggle contraband into 8 federal prisons using drones.
3: 5 defendants are charged in a separate methamphetamine conspiracy, 7 defendants charged in a marijuana conspiracy, and 4 defendants charged in a K2 conspiracy.
1: U.S. Attorney Will Keyes of Middle Georgia. 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
11: 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Bemidji City Council held a discussion about parking during a work session this week, focusing on various topics including calendar parking, technology, infrastructure, and enforcement. City Manager Rich Spitzka highlighted the need for the conversation as residents frequently express concerns about parking rules and availability. Central to the discussion was the concept of calendar parking, particularly during winter months. Some councilors supported the idea of having seasonal enforcement, with one suggesting a cutoff time for vehicles in downtown to help mitigate issues. Others proposed a time limit for vehicle removal that could benefit early morning businesses. Mayor George Prince suggested that the city could improve its parking regulations and consider investing in technology like electronic payment options. Council plans to continue the discussion at future meetings. Leech Lake Tribal Police Department seeking the public's help in locating Bentley Sherman Gotchi. Was last seen Sunday at Cass Lake at the Leech Lake Days powwow. Last seen at 6 p.m. on Sunday wearing a dark t-shirt and shorts with a blue backpack. Gotchi is known to frequent Cass Lake, Ball Club, and Bemidji. If you have information, call the Leech Lake Tribal Police at 218-335-8277. These stories and more, MinnesotaDailyNews.com.
12: 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We have our first group champion as Switzerland takes Group B with a 3-1 win over Canada in Vancouver. Canada did pull one back, but it was Johan Manzambi's 57th-minute goal providing the difference. Canada finishes second in the group as a host nation. Meanwhile, Bosnia locked up third place in Group B, outscoring Qatar 3-1 in Seattle, and that makes Bosnia a likely opponent for the U.S. in the round of 32. Speaking of the United States, Mauricio Pochettino's squad taking on Turkey tomorrow in L.A. Christian Pulisic telling the media today he will be available after missing the Australia game with a calf injury. Each, if they both win today, goal differential will determine the group champion. I'm Lucas Panzeca, Westwood One Sports.
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2: North Country weather.
3: Slight chance for scattered thunderstorms. Tonight, otherwise mainly cloudy skies. Lows dip down to about 51. Northerly winds around 5 miles per hour. Partly cloudy skies tomorrow. Highs level off around 76. Lows around 52. Tomorrow night, partly cloudy skies. And that's your forecast. I'm weatherology meteorologist Paul Frombly. Get the latest weather updates online at MinnesotaDailyWeather.com. Right now, it's 63 degrees.
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0: 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It's an Elvis Dinner Show coming up this Friday night at Buena Vista Ski Area. 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It's the Elvis Dinner Show at Buena Vista coming up this Friday. 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
5: North Country weather.
6: Slight chance for scattered thunderstorms. Tonight, otherwise mainly cloudy skies. Lows dip down to about 51. Northerly winds around 5 miles per hour. Partly cloudy skies tomorrow. Highs level off around 76. Lows around 52. Tomorrow night, partly cloudy skies. And that's your forecast. I'm weatherology meteorologist Paul Frombly. Get the latest weather updates online at MinnesotaDailyWeather.com. Right now, it's 63 degrees.
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0: 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Make sure you catch Yacht Rock weekends on the mix. Sunday night, to be precise, from 6 until 9. All your favorites from the 70s and the 80s. You can even make a shout out. You can do that anytime because it's a message line. And then you'll hear it during the show. Call the message line at 218-441-4981. Yacht Rock on the mix. Sundays from 6 to 9. 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
2: Fox News, I'm Deborah Valentine. President Trump meeting with Senate Republican leaders after abruptly canceling the signing of the bipartisan Road to Housing Act, demanding Congress first pass the Save America Act. Alabama Senator Tommy Tuberville defended the move on The Story with Martha McCallum.
3: It'll be the last time we'll have a Republican president or Republican Senate or a House. That's how fast this country's going down to communism, and we need to stop it. We can stop it.
2: Opponents argue the provisions would disproportionately burden some voting groups. A dozen people indicted in a conspiracy to smuggle contraband into 8 federal prisons using drones.
4: 5 defendants are charged in a separate methamphetamine conspiracy, 7 defendants charged in a marijuana conspiracy, and 4 defendants charged in a K2 conspiracy.
2: U.S. Attorney Will Keyes of Middle Georgia. 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
11: 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Bemidji City Council held a discussion about parking during a work session this week, focusing on various topics including calendar parking, technology, infrastructure, and enforcement. City Manager Rich Spitzka highlighted the need for the conversation as residents frequently express concerns about parking rules and availability. Central to the discussion was the concept of calendar parking, particularly during winter months. Some councilors supported the idea of having seasonal enforcement, with one suggesting a cutoff time for vehicles in downtown to help mitigate issues. Others proposed a time limit for vehicle removal that could benefit early morning businesses. Mayor George Prince suggested that the city could improve its parking regulations and consider investing in technology like electronic payment options. Council plans to continue the discussion at future meetings. Leech Lake Tribal Police Department seeking the public's help.

0: 52. Tomorrow night, partly cloudy skies. And that's your forecast. I'm weatherology meteorologist Paul Frombly. Get the latest weather updates online at minnesotadailyweather.com. Right now, it's 63 degrees.
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5: North Country weather.
6: Slight chance for scattered thunderstorms. Tonight, otherwise mainly cloudy skies. Lows dip down to about 51. Northerly winds around 5 miles per hour. Partly cloudy skies tomorrow. Highs level off around 76. Lows around 52. Tomorrow night, partly cloudy skies. And that's your forecast. I'm weatherology meteorologist Paul Frombly. Get the latest weather updates online at MinnesotaDailyWeather.com. Right now, it's 63 degrees.
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1: Fox News, I'm John Saucier. NATO Secretary General Mark Rutte meeting with President Trump in Washington today ahead of next month's NATO summit in Turkey. The president criticizing the alliance and says he just needs one thing from NATO allies.
2: I just want their loyalty. We don't need their money. We don't need anything. We have the most powerful military in the world by far. But I just want loyalty. You know, we're so loyal to them.
1: The NATO Secretary General defending the alliance.
3: I do agree there's reasons for disappointment. Absolutely. But my argument is this. These are isolated cases.
1: The president has been critical of NATO for not helping the U.S. secure the Strait of Hormuz. European leaders stressed NATO's defensive alliance, and the U.S. and Israel didn't consult with them before starting the war. Camp Mystic filing for Chapter 11 bankruptcy reorganization. The filing comes nearly a year after flooding in the Texas Hill Country killed 25 campers and two teenage counselors at this Christian camp for girls. America's listening to Fox News.
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12: 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Sanford Health Foundation raised nearly $415,000 at its Pours for a Purpose event 2 weeks ago, proving the emergency department at Sanford Bemidji Medical Center. Foundation announced a $1 million donation from retired physician Richard Stennis and his wife Nilla, leading to the department now being named the Stennis Emergency Department. According to the press release, Sanford Bemidji serves over 176,000 people, experiences growing demand for emergency care. The enhancement project aims to raise a total of $2.6 million for various improvements, including better behavioral health rooms, security features, new treatment rooms, and upgraded equipment. Foundation will continue its fundraising efforts and welcomes community support. You can call 218-333-5505. Neva School Board has approved its preliminary budget for next school year, anticipating $10.259 million in revenue and $10.258 million in expenditures. Most expenses, about $7.5 million, are for salaries, expected to rise by 4.45%. Non-salary costs will decrease by $21,000. The district lost $170,000 in compensatory revenue due to fewer families submitting lunch forms, as all students now receive free meals. These stories and more, MinnesotaDailyNews.com.
13: 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We have our first group champion as Switzerland take Group B with a 2-1 win over Canada in Vancouver. Canada pulled one back late, but it was Johan Manzambi's 57th minute goal providing the difference. Canada finished second in the group as a host nation. Bosnia has locked up third place in Group B, outscoring Qatar 3-1 in Seattle. That makes Bosnia a likely opponent for the United States in the round of 32. Speaking of the U.S., Christian Pulisic met with the media today, saying he expects to be available tomorrow against Turkey as he comes off a calf injury. Starting now in Group C, Scotland and Brazil do battle in Miami, while Morocco and Haiti face off in Atlanta. Brazil and Morocco are the co-leaders of the group on 4 points each. If they both win today, goal differential will determine the group champion. I'm Lucas Panzeca, Westwood One Sports.
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2: North Country weather.
3: Slight chance for scattered thunderstorms. Tonight, otherwise mainly cloudy skies. Lows dip down to about 51. Northerly winds around 5 miles per hour. Partly cloudy skies tomorrow. Highs level off around 76. Lows around 52. Tomorrow night, partly cloudy skies. And that's your forecast. I'm weatherology meteorologist Paul Frombly. Get the latest weather updates online at MinnesotaDailyWeather.com. Currently 64.
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7: North Country weather.
8: Slight chance for scattered thunderstorms tonight. Otherwise, mainly cloudy skies. Lows dip down to about 51. Northerly winds around 5 miles per hour. Partly cloudy skies tomorrow. Highs level off around 76. Lows around 52. Tomorrow night, partly cloudy skies. And that's your forecast. I'm weatherology meteorologist Paul Frombly. Get the latest weather updates online at MinnesotaDailyWeather.com. 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
2: Fox News, I'm John Saucier. NATO Secretary General Mark Rutte meeting with President Trump in Washington today, ahead of next month's NATO summit in Turkey. The president criticizing the alliance and says he just needs one thing from NATO allies.
3: I just want their loyalty. We don't need their money. We don't need anything. We have the most powerful military in the world by far. But I just want loyalty. You know, we're so loyal to them.
2: The NATO Secretary General defending the alliance.
4: I do agree there's reason for disappointment. Absolutely. But my argument is this. These are isolated cases.
2: The president has been critical of NATO for not helping the U.S. secure the Strait of Hormuz. European leaders stressed NATO's defensive alliance, and the U.S. and Israel didn't consult with them before starting the war. Cam Mystic filing for Chapter 11 bankruptcy reorganization. The filing comes nearly a year after flooding in the Texas Hill Country killed 25 campers and two teenage counselors at this Christian camp for girls. America's listening to Fox News.
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14: North Country weather.
15: Slight chance for scattered thunderstorms tonight. Otherwise, mainly cloudy skies. Lows dip down to about 51. Northerly winds around 5 miles per hour. Partly cloudy skies tomorrow. Highs level off around 76. Lows around 52. Tomorrow night, partly cloudy skies. And that's your forecast. I'm weatherology meteorologist Paul Frombly. Get the latest weather updates online at MinnesotaDailyWeather.com. 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

0: 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It's an Elvis Dinner Show this Friday night at Buena Vista Ski Area. 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That starts at 5 o'clock. Sean Wallen as Elvis starts at 6. 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
11: North Country weather.
12: Slight chance for scattered thunderstorms tonight. Otherwise, mainly cloudy skies. Lows dip down to about 51. Northerly winds around 5 miles per hour. Partly cloudy skies tomorrow. Highs level off around 76. Lows around 52. Tomorrow night, partly cloudy skies. And that's your forecast. I'm weatherology meteorologist Paul Frombly. Get the latest weather updates online at MinnesotaDailyWeather.com. Currently 64.
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